couple of weeks ago, a 40-year-old man, he lives in Florida. His name is Cedric Booker. He was arrested on multiple felony charges, mostly drug-related, because an undercover informant said, hey, this guy, Cedric, you should look into him. He's selling a lot of drugs around town. So when they did, they found, yes, indeed, he's selling a lot of drugs around town. They had a SWAT team bust down his door and have him arrested. While police were searching the place, not only did they find $2,500 in cash, but a large variety of other drugs. He even claimed he sells drugs to various people all throughout the city, and he was kind of proud of it. Cedric's girlfriend happened to be at his house at the time it was raided. She said she had no idea that he was a drug dealer, despite the various amounts of cash and odd drugs literally about the house.

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1: What's up? This is Taylor Momsen from The Pretty Reckless. This is our new song, When I Wake Up, from our upcoming album, Dear God. When I Wake Up is about bad f***ing decisions and so much more.

Well, today was the day that this iconic 70s group played their last show. Which was it? We're going to tell you here coming up in just a couple of songs as we get moving here on the Terry Dean program. Don't go anywhere.

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0: Well, let's find out what happened on this day back in 1802 when the very first comic book was published. That happened in Hudson, New York. It was called The Wasp, and it was created by Robert Rusticote. In 1968, the Yardbirds performed their final concert. Their breakup was 3 years after Eric Clapton quit, 8 months after Jeff Beck left the group. And that wasn't the only rock and roll group to disband on this day. It was this day in 1980 that Led Zeppelin played their final show. In 1981, the very first woman was appointed to the Supreme Court when President Ronald Reagan nominated Sandra Day O'Connor. She retired in January 31st of 2006. 1998, Bare Naked Ladies released their album Stunt with their breakthrough hit, 1 Week, trying to get through that song without stumbling. And in 2001, Drew Barrymore married Tom Green for some reason.
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5: NBC News Radio, I'm Scott Carr. The U.S. has struck Iran after several cargo ships in the Strait of Hormuz were hit by Iranian missiles. U.S. Central Command says the U.S. strikes are in response to Iranian attacks on three commercial vessels that were moving through the strait. CENTCOM's not saying where the strikes happened, but there's reports of explosions in several Iranian cities on the coast. Some top Democrats are calling for Maine Senate candidate Graham Platner to bow out of the race after a sexual assault allegation was made against him. Senate Minority Leader Chuck Schumer and Democratic Senatorial Campaign Committee Chairwoman Kirsten Gillibrand have joined the growing list of politicians calling for Platner to withdraw. A new Gallup poll showing a record number of Americans taking GLP-1 drugs for weight loss. The poll says 11% of Americans currently take a GLP-1 medication for weight loss, compared to just 3% in 2024. Scott Carr, NBC News Radio.
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7: With your weather flash, I'm Bill Banks, UCtoday.org. 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Tonight, partly cloudy with a low around 62. A slight chance of showers and thunderstorms, then areas of fog. Looking ahead to Wednesday, mostly sunny with a high near 84. A slight chance of showers and thunderstorms. Currently, it's 77 and clear. For UCtoday.org, I'm Bill Banks with your weather flash.
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0: 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You're going to be listening to
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6: NBC News Radio, I'm Scott Carr. The U.S. has struck Iran after several cargo ships in the Strait of Hormuz were hit by Iranian missiles. U.S. Central Command says the U.S. strikes are in response to Iranian attacks on three commercial vessels that were transiting the strait. CENTCOM hasn't said where the strikes happened, but there's reports of explosions in several Iranian cities on the coast. Maine Democratic Senate candidate Graham Plattner's staunchest supporter, Vermont Senator Bernie Sanders, is jumping ship as calls grow for Plattner to end his campaign after a sexual assault allegation. Senator Sanders was Plattner's biggest backer. He's now joined Democrats asking Plattner to drop out of the race. Lionel Messi in Argentina staged a wild comeback against Egypt in Atlanta to win 3-2 after being down 2-0 late in the match. Later, Switzerland beat Colombia in a penalty shootout in Vancouver. Switzerland will now play Argentina in the quarterfinals on Saturday in Kansas City. Scott Carr, NBC News Radio.
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8: 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Tonight, areas of fog with partly cloudy skies, a low around 62. Later on Wednesday, a slight chance of showers and thunderstorms will develop, with mostly sunny conditions and a high near 84. Wednesday night brings a slight chance of showers and thunderstorms, partly cloudy with a low around 63. Currently, it's 74 and clear, providing a pleasant evening. For UCToday.org,
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2: A blood drive will be held on Wednesday, July 8th from 10 a.m. till 3 p.m. at the Union City Christian and Missionary Alliance Church at 2 Downer Street in Union City. The drive is being organized in support of Asland, a student at the Union City Middle School who continues to rely on regular blood transfusions. Appointments are encouraged to help minimize wait times, although walk-ins will be accepted on the day of the event. That's the blood drive from 10 a.m. till 3 p.m. on Wednesday, July 8th at the Union City Christianary and Missionary Alliance Church.
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0: Hey, it's your buddy Bob Stye. Back in the 1990s, we said, been there, done that. And we also loved angry and sad music that rocked. And I bring that to you with the Grunge Garage. Alternative and grunge songs from the beautiful 1990s. So go ahead, get in the mosh pit, complain about your parents, and enjoy. 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
1: NBC News Radio, I'm Scott Carr. The U.S. has struck Iran after several cargo ships in the Strait of Hormuz were hit by Iranian missiles. U.S. Central Command says the U.S. strikes are in response to Iranian attacks on three commercial vessels traveling through the strait. Some top Democrats are calling for Democratic Maine Senate candidate Graham Platner to bow out of the race following a sexual assault allegation made against him. Senate Minority Leader Chuck Schumer and now Democratic Senatorial Campaign Committee Chairwoman Kirsten Gillibrand have joined a growing list of politicians calling for Platner to immediately withdraw. The World Cup's round of 16 is over. Lionel Messi and Argentina staged a wild comeback against Egypt in Atlanta, winning it 3-2 after being down 2-0 late in the match. Switzerland beat Colombia in a penalty shootout in Vancouver. Now Switzerland will play Argentina in the quarterfinals Saturday in Kansas City. Scott Carr, NBC News Radio.
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4: 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Tonight, a slight chance of showers and thunderstorms, then areas of fog. Partly cloudy, with a low around 62. Looking ahead to Wednesday, areas of fog, then a slight chance of showers and thunderstorms. Mostly sunny, with a high near 84. Currently, it's 72 and clear. For UCToday.org, I'm Bill Banks with your weather flash.
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0: Hello everybody, this is Nigel Metal for Nigel Metal's Night Spikes, and tonight we're serving up a great independent band. 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

0: Dirty OB, indie alternative music, SoCal style, with me, Dave W. Phillips. New music and artists from around the world. Sundays at 7 p.m., right after the old folks have gone to bed. 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
2: NBC News Radio, I'm Scott Carr. The U.S. has struck Iran after several cargo ships in the Strait of Hormuz were hit by Iranian missiles. U.S. Central Command says the U.S. strikes are in response to Iranian attacks on three commercial vessels that were transiting the strait. CENTCOM hasn't said where the strikes happened, but there's reports of explosions in several Iranian cities on the coast. Maine Democratic Senate candidate Graham Plattner's staunchest supporter, Vermont Senator Bernie Sanders, is jumping ship as calls grow for Plattner to end his campaign after a sexual assault allegation. Senator Sanders was Plattner's biggest backer. He's now joined Democrats asking Plattner to drop out of the race. The World Cup's round of 16 is over. Lionel Messi and Argentina staged a wild comeback against Egypt in Atlanta to win 3-2 after being down 2-0 late in the match. Later, Switzerland beat Colombia in a penalty shootout in Vancouver. Scott Carr, NBC News Radio.
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4: 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Tonight, areas of fog with partly cloudy skies, a low around 62. Looking ahead to Wednesday, areas of fog early, then a slight chance of showers and thunderstorms, mostly sunny with a high near 84. Later Wednesday night, a slight chance of showers and thunderstorms, partly cloudy with a low around 63, currently at 71 and clear. For UCToday.org, I'm Bill.
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1: What's up? This is Taylor Momsen from The Pretty Reckless. This is our new song, When I Wake Up, from our upcoming album, Dear God. When I Wake Up is about bad f***ing decisions and so much more.

0: WLB, indie alternative music, SoCal style, with me, Dave W. Phillips. New music and artists from around the world. Sundays at 7 p.m., right after the old folks have gone to bed. 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
2: NBC News Radio, I'm Scott Carr. The U.S. has struck Iran after several cargo ships in the Strait of Hormuz were hit by Iranian missiles. U.S. Central Command says the U.S. strikes are in response to Iranian attacks on three commercial vessels traveling through the strait. Federal authorities are investigating after an ICE agent shot and killed a man in Houston Tuesday. According to several reports, Lorenzo Salgado Arujo was shot during a traffic stop after, the agency claims, he tried to run over an ICE officer. He was taken to a hospital where he died. The agency says Arujo was an illegal alien from Mexico. The World Cup's round of 16 is over. Lionel Messi and Argentina staged a wild comeback against Egypt in Atlanta, winning it 3-2 after being down 2-0 late in the match. Switzerland beat Colombia in a penalty shootout in Vancouver. Now Switzerland will play Argentina in the quarterfinals Saturday in Kansas City. Scott Carr, NBC News Radio.
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4: With your weather flash, I'm Bill Banks, uctoday.org. 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Tonight, areas of fog with partly cloudy skies, a low around 62. Looking ahead to Wednesday, areas of fog early, then a slight chance of showers and thunderstorms, mostly sunny with a high near 84. Later Wednesday night, a slight chance of showers and thunderstorms, partly cloudy with a low around 63. Currently, it's 69 and clear. For uctoday.org, I'm Bill Banks with your...
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1: On Wednesday, we're going to visit with Kevin Trudeau. He's a best-selling author, and he's got a new book out right now. 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

0: Hey, it's your buddy Bob Stye. People keep asking me, what is Britpop? Well, it's whatever I want it to be. I give you 2 hours of 90s UK alternative and, yes, British new wave from the 1980s. It is a fun, fun show co-hosted by UK's very own Rob Lee. 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
1: NBC News Radio, I'm Tammy Trujillo. U.S. has struck Iran after several cargo ships in the Strait of Hormuz were hit by Iranian missiles. CENTCOM says Iran violated the ceasefire by hitting the commercial ships. It's not saying where the strikes are happening, but there are reports of explosions in multiple Iranian cities on the coast of the strait. Top Democrats are calling for Maine Senate candidate Graham Platner to bow out of the race after a sexual assault allegation was made against him. Senate Minority Leader Chuck Schumer and Democratic Senatorial Campaign Committee Chairwoman Kirsten Gillibrand have now joined the growing list of politicians calling for Platner to immediately withdraw so a new candidate can be chosen to face Republican incumbent Susan Collins. A Rolling Stones residency may not end up happening, but Mick Jagger has assured fans that the legendary rock band will indeed tour in 2027. The band's upcoming new LP, Foreign Tongues, drops July 10th. Tammy Trujillo, NBC News Radio.
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3: 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Tonight, areas of fog with a low around 62. Looking ahead to Wednesday, areas of fog, then a slight chance of showers and thunderstorms. Mostly sunny, with a high near 84. Later Wednesday night, a slight chance of showers and thunderstorms. Partly cloudy, with a low around 63. Currently, it's 68 and clear. For UCToday.org, I'm Bill Banks with your weather flash.
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0: Hey, it's your buddy Bob Stye. Back in the 1990s, we said, been there, done that. And we also loved angry and sad music that rocked. And I bring that to you with the Grunge Garage. 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
1: NBC News Radio, I'm Tammy Trujillo. The wife of Kentucky Senator Mitch McConnell's return from a trip to China as the senator remains hospitalized. In a statement to WLKY-TV in Louisville, Elaine Chao said she was on a philanthropic trip to China and her husband's health, quote, did not warrant an immediate return to the U.S. Questions have been raised about McConnell's status after he was found unconscious at his home in Washington, D.C. on June 14th due to a possible heart attack. The prosecution in the Charlie Kirk trial in Utah is being allowed to enter a statement from a Turning Point USA member into evidence, the judge saying the statement highlights the political and religious views of the group Kirk founded. The week-long hearings to decide whether there's enough evidence to take Tyler Robinson to trial. The World Cup round of 16 stage is over. Argentina overcame a two-goal deficit to stun Egypt 3-2 in Atlanta, while Switzerland edged Colombia on penalties 4-3 after a scoreless game in Vancouver. Tammy Trujillo, NBC News Radio.
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3: 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Tonight, areas of fog with partly cloudy skies, a low around 62. Later tonight, a slight chance of showers and thunderstorms, partly cloudy with a low of 63. Looking ahead to Thursday, mostly sunny with highs near 85. Currently, it's 66 and clear. For UCToday.org, I'm Bill Banks with your weather flash.
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0: everybody. This is Nigel Metal for Nigel Metal's Night Spikes. And tonight we're serving up a great independent band. You're going to be listening to
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1: NBC News Radio, I'm Tammy Trujillo. The U.S. has struck dozens of targets in Iran and reimposed sanctions on oil sales after several cargo ships in the Strait of Hormuz were hit by Iranian missiles. U.S. Central Command says the U.S. strikes came in response to the attacks on three commercial vessels that were transiting the strait. CENTCOM says Iran violated the ceasefire by hitting the commercial ships. Senate Republican leaders say they've talked with Kentucky Senator Mitch McConnell on the phone since his hospitalization began last month. There's still uncertainty about his status after he was found unconscious at his Washington, D.C. home on June 14th due to a possible heart attack. There are questions over whether McConnell will return to the Senate again this year or whether there will be a special election needed to fill his seat. Emmy nominations will be announced later on this morning. The annual awards for the best TV performers and creators will be presented in September, with Mariska Hargitay set to host the event. Tammy Trujillo, NBC News Radio.
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3: 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Tonight, areas of fog with a low around 62. Looking ahead to Wednesday, areas of fog, then a slight chance of showers and thunderstorms. Mostly sunny with a high near 84. Later Wednesday night, a slight chance of showers and thunderstorms. Partly cloudy with a low around 63. Currently it's 65 and clear. For UCToday.org, I'm Bill Banks with your weather flash.
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1: What's up? This is Taylor Momsen from The Pretty Reckless. This is our new song, When I Wake Up, from our upcoming album, Dear God. When I Wake Up is about bad f***ing decisions and so much more.
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2: NBC News Radio, I'm Mark Mayfield. Calls continue to grow for Maine U.S. Senate candidate Graham Plantner to drop out of the race after a sexual assault allegation. In a report from Politico, a woman who dated Plantner accused him of forcing her to have sex despite repeated objections. Walmart is lowering prices on thousands of products. Here's Tammy Trujillo.
3: The retail giant says it began rolling out the cuts last week on seasonal summer items in stores, online, and through the Walmart and Sam's Club apps. President Trump praised the move in a social media post, saying Walmart was lowering prices at his administration's request to celebrate the country's 250th birthday. Walmart's announcement of the reductions comes after the company raised prices on general merchandise in February due to higher U.S. tariffs on imports. I'm Tammy Trujillo.
2: And actress Mariska Hargitay will host the 2026 Emmy Awards. Mark Mayfield, NBC News Radio.
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5: With your weather flash, I'm Bill Banks, UCtoday.org. 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Today, patchy fog with a slight chance of showers and thunderstorms. Highs near 83. Tonight, mostly cloudy with a low around 62. A slight chance of rain developing later in the evening. Looking ahead to Thursday, mostly sunny skies with a high near 85 and a chance of afternoon showers. Today, it's 64 and clear. For UCtoday.org, I'm Bill Banks with your weather flash.
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2: Channel. A blood drive will be held on Wednesday, July 8th from 10 a.m. till 3 p.m. at the Union City Christian and Missionary Alliance Church at 2 Downer Street in Union City. The drive is being organized in support of Asland, a student at the Union City Middle School who continues to rely on regular blood transfusions. Appointments are encouraged to help minimize wait times, although walk-ins will be accepted on the day of the event. That's the blood drive from 10 a.m. till 3 p.m. on Wednesday, July 8th at the Union City Christianary and Missionary Alliance Church. 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
2: NBC News Radio, I'm Mark Mayfield. Iran says it launched missile and drone attacks on U.S. military sites in Kuwait and Bahrain in retaliation for recent American strikes. The Iranian Revolutionary Guard claimed the operation targeted key U.S. positions and said it shot down an American drone during the attack. Air raid sirens sounded in both countries as the strikes followed U.S. military action on Tuesday. Stellantis is offering the Fiat Topolino EV in the U.S. with orders starting at $14,000. Here's Tammy Trujillo.
3: The tiny vehicle looks like a car and works more like a golf cart, capable of top speeds of 19 miles per hour. A conversion kit can crank that up to 25 miles an hour to make it street legal on roads with a 35 mile per hour speed limit. There's also a convertible version that comes with a rope instead of a door. I'm Tammy Trujillo.
2: And a new Gallup poll shows a record number of Americans are taking GLP-1 drugs for weight loss. Mark Mayfield, NBC News Radio.
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5: With your weather flash, I'm Bill Banks, UCToday.org. 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This morning, patchy fog with a slight chance of showers and thunderstorms. Highs near 83. Later tonight, mostly cloudy skies with a low around 64 and a chance of rain developing. Today brings mostly sunny conditions with a high near 85 and a chance of thunderstorms. Currently, it's 63 degrees and clear. For UCToday.org, I'm Bill Banks with your weather flash.
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1: 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Today's quote was submitted by Jason. Sir Isaac Newton said, "If I have seen further, it is by standing on the shoulders of giants." I love this. I think we've talked about it before. I do feel the same way about things. When I get a compliment about something I've done, I always think about the reason I can even do whatever it is I'm doing. So many times, it's because somebody else blazed a trail for me. I'm able to follow in their footsteps to do the things that I'm doing now. I think we should all aim to leave a path for the next generation. I would love our path to be worth following, too. Are you standing on the shoulders of giants? If they're still alive, you should reach out to them and let them know how much you appreciate the path they blazed for you. I had a weird conversation with a guy that I knew 30 years ago. He was telling me how much he learned from my dad. I didn't even know they really knew one another, but he apparently really appreciated him. The Motivation Minute. This has been The Motivation Minute. I'm John Small. Thanks for listening. Your favorite motivational quotes can be submitted for upcoming programs at motivationminute.com.
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0: It's Wednesday. My beautiful bride here at my side. Hello, Heidi. How are you?
2: Hello, John. I'm well. And yourself?
0: I am fantastic. You're going to have to set that pen down. You were clicking your pen on and off. Yeah. No, stop doing that. No, you can't do that on the radio. You got a program to do. We're professionals.
2: We are professionals.
0: Yes. We want to make sure. What is that from, Heidi? We want to look professional.
2: Want this thing to look professional. It's from Emmett Otter's Jug Band Christmas.
0: Yeah, we've been married so long that we laugh at each other's jokes. We don't even have to say them out loud. Well, here's something, and I'll think exactly what she thinks, and we just make eye contact, and we're like, yeah. I'm excited to visit with my guest today. Never talked to him before in my entire life, but when I was like 19 years old, I worked with a guy who was a huge fan of Kevin Trudeau. That's who I'm going to be visiting with. Kevin, I believe he's a billionaire. 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Anyway, he's got a new book out. It's called Your Wish is Your Command, and I'm excited to visit with Kevin Trudeau in a bit.
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7: 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I'm Trey Westerberg. This update brought to you by KFC. For a police report on Facebook that on July 5th, officers conducted a traffic stop on a passenger vehicle in the 300 block of West Columbus Avenue after observing a vehicle code violation. During the course of the investigation, officers observed suspected drug paraphernalia and suspected controlled substances inside the vehicle. The driver was also found to have a suspended operating privilege and an active arrest warrant. The vehicle was secured while officers obtained a search warrant. Upon execution of the approved warrant, additional evidence was recovered. From the vehicle. Charges are pending as the investigation continues. No names were released. State police report the arrest of two people for burglary at a storage facility. Nicholas O'Neill of Union City and Jamie Lee of Warren allegedly took more than $3,500 worth of items from the Bolt storage facility on Wattsburg Road June 25th. The duo were arraigned and taken to the Erie County Prison. The French Creek Festival returns to Union City this weekend, celebrating its 20th anniversary at the Union City School Grounds. Friday's schedule includes a football tournament, mini golf, chainsaw carving demonstrations, and the French Creek pageant. Saturday features the annual parade at 11 a.m. along with a car show, pony rides, a petting zoo, chainsaw carving demonstrations, an auction, dance glow party, and fireworks at 10 p.m. Parade entries are still being accepted through 10 a.m. Saturday. Admission to the two-day festival is free. This year's event also celebrates America's 250th birthday with family activities, food vendors, and community entertainment. 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I'm Trey Westerberg from UCtoday.org.
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3: 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Erie Seawolves baseball, they open up a series against Harrisburg at home yesterday, and they lose 4-3, first time in about a week that they had lost a ball game. That series does continue coming up this afternoon. Cleveland Guardians baseball, they lose to the Minnesota Twins yesterday by a 3-1 score. Reese Hoskins hitting a home run to account for Cleveland's only run of the day. Series continues today. Slade Ciccone on the mound. He enters with a 4-6 record. And Cleveland Cavaliers star Donovan Mitchell, he has agreed to a new four-year, $273 million max contract. It also includes a player option for 2030-2031. So it looks like he is going to be sticking around Cleveland for a while.
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7: 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This morning, patchy fog with a slight chance of showers and thunderstorms, highs near 83. Tonight, partly cloudy with a low around 64. Looking ahead to tomorrow, a chance of showers and thunderstorms, mostly sunny with a high near 85. Currently today, it's 67 and overcast. For UCToday.org, I'm Bill Banks with your Weather Flash.
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1: 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Again, today I'm your co-host, Mike Bailey, and I'm here with Linda Eustad again.
2: Hi, Mike.
1: Linda, welcome back.
2: Thanks.
1: Okay. Hey, the first time around on our last session, we talked about some of the science of that pollination process. Now we want to get to the kind of a little bit of a practical component of, you know, taking a look at pollination as it pertains to, you know, our home gardens, our home vegetable gardens in particular. So, looking at that, we've kind of divided it up into different sections here. And there's actually some plants in our vegetable garden that maybe don't even need pollination, right?
2: Right, which is kind of amazing after talking about all this pollination.
1: Yeah, you're right. And people talk about all the things in my garden aren't doing well because of a lack of pollinators, et cetera, and stuff like that. But there's a lot of things you grow in your garden that don't even need any pollination, right?
2: Yeah, then some examples are some of the greens, like your lettuces, spinach, chard, the root crops.
1: Yeah, you know,
2: when
1: right.
2: you think about potato or a carrot, they don't need a pollinator, which is amazing to me.
1: Yeah, because we're not eating anything on those things that you mentioned that's associated with a blossom. In fact, you know, we eat those greens before the flower is even generated.
2: Right. If you let your lettuce go,
1: yes.
2: then you'll see the flower.
1: Yeah, it'll bolt and go mm-hmm. to a flower, and you know, then you'll get some blossoms in which get pollinated, and you'll develop seeds. But that's long past the time when we want to pick lettuce, because it won't taste very good when it gets to that point. In the root crops, again, those are biennials. Okay, those don't blossom until the following year. Carrots and beets don't, okay? But potatoes blossom that same year, okay? But the purpose of that blossom, and remember, the purpose of all blossoms is, you know, is the seed. And with the seed in the potatoes, okay, we don't eat those seeds. We eat the tubers that develop on the rootstocks. Yeah. So what are some other examples of things that don't need pollination in our vegetable gardens?
2: Well, I have onions and garlic planted.
1: Yep.
2: They don't.
1: Yeah, you're right. Mm-hmm. Same thing. But they're kind of a root crop, right?
2: Yeah. Yeah, you do eat the.
1: Yeah.
2: The
1: what about some of the other things?
2: Broccoli, cabbage.
1: Now, what do you? The broccoli. What are we really eating?
2: Oh, we're eating the flowers.
1: yeah, you're right. Okay. Well, the flowers before they develop very
2: yeah.
1: much, because
2: mm-hmm.
1: once they open,
2: right.
1: you know, the broccoli's flavor starts to change a little bit.
2: Mm-hmm.
1: So,
2: sure.
1: And the same with cabbage is a biennial. That's not going to, that won't blossom till the following year if mm-hmm. you leave it in the ground.
2: Maybe cauliflower?
1: Cauliflower.
2: Mm-hmm.
1: Cauliflower probably gives you a little bit of a hint there.
2: Yeah.
1: We're eating part of that flower, aren't we?
2: Big, huge flower, yeah.
1: Yes. So it's the flower construction on those things. Okay. Well, I'm getting ahead of myself. But then we have, you know, plants where pollination is required. But some of those plants, the vector is not required, right? Some kind of a bug or an insect or whatever to move the pollen from that male component to the female component. It's not required, correct?
2: Right. They're like self-pollinated. So
1: okay.
2: They have both the male and the female component, and then the pollen either drops onto the other one or vibrates onto it, or the wind pushes it over
1: yeah,
2: to the other one.
1: And those components are reproductive components are so close,
2: mm-hmm.
1: it doesn't take much energy, does it, to
2: right.
1: our activity?
2: They're in the same.
1: What are some of those examples?
2: Oh, like beans and actually tomatoes, peppers.
1: Yeah, tomatoes and peppers. People are surprised about that, tomatoes and peppers are actually two things that don't need insects for pollination. They're pretty much self-pollinated. Okay, our little bit of a breeze will help with that.
2: Mm-hmm.
1: Again, because those components are so close together. Okay, then there's the plants where the vector is required. What's this? Okay, those It's got an incomplete flower, probably, where the which means that there's a male flower and a female flower. Mm-hmm. So what types of plants are these?
2: Well, they would be your cucurbits, like cucumbers, zucchinis, yellow squashes, winter squashes.
1: Yeah, those are good examples. Mm-hmm. So all of those plants have male flowers and female flowers. Okay, now, mm-hmm. for the pollen to get from the male flower to the female flower,
2: you need a bee or some type of something to get it over there. Hummingbird, something.
1: Some kind of a vector to carry
2: right.
1: it, okay? You know, and when you see these plants, typically they produce a lot of male blossoms first, mm-hmm. before they start producing the female blossoms. And the reason for that is that Mother Nature is smart, okay? If you didn't know that already, mm-hmm. okay? You know, and the female blossom takes a lot of energy to develop because there's an immature fruit in the back of that blossom. But the male blossoms are relatively easier, much easier. So when the male blossoms come out, the bees get in the habit of visiting that plant. So when the female blossoms finally appear, okay, there's going to be insects that are already in the routine of visiting that plant, so that increases the likelihood of that female blossom getting fertilized and allowing those ovules to be, mm-hmm. Gets pollinated, and then those ovules in that plant are more likely to get fertilized, which means then we're going to develop the fruit as a result of that. Okay? So, you know, you have to think about this, okay, when you're dealing that with some of these things about how that develops. Okay, and typically some people say, well, I didn't get any fruit on my zucchini, but I didn't have enough bees. Well, yeah, that's probably not the reason, okay? This is done relatively simple. All the insects are pretty thorough about doing this kind of pollination.
2: Right.
1: So it looks like we've used up our time on this particular session. Next time we're going to talk about corn, which is kind of unique. Okay? Thank you now. Bye-bye.
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1: Time now for today's reason to party with my beautiful bride, Heidi Small. What do you have for me there, Heidi?
2: Today is video game day.
1: Oh, yeah. I'm a gamer.
2: And yeah, we're gamers.
1: Not really.
2: But growing up in the 80s, the very first video game that always pops into my mind is Pac-Man.
1: Pac-Man fever.
2: And I found a Pac-Man cocktail.
1: Is there really?
2: To celebrate video game day. I think you would like this. This is going to be sweet. It's maraschino liqueur, strawberry schnapps, peach schnapps, apple juice, and pineapple juice.
1: There's a lot going on there. That is a lot. I don't know if I would do that.
2: I think you would.
1: All right. Well, maybe I would. Heidi says
2: it'll be sweet.
1: I'll have to try it.
2: It'll be sweet and fruity.
1: You mix it up and I'll try it. Sweet and fruity. That was my nickname in high school. So, no, it wasn't? Okay. Well, that is today's reason to party. And I've got a link to that drink. It's in the show notes for today at johnandheidishow.com.
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1: 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Thanks for spending your morning with us. There's lots more to come, including a look at news and weather shortly. Keep it right here.
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4: Local news now from UCToday.org. I'm Trey Westerberg. This update brought to you by KFC. State police report the arrest of two people for burglary at a storage facility. Nicholas O'Neill of Union City and Jamie Lee of Warren allegedly took more than $3,500 worth of items from the Bolt storage facility on Wattsburg Road June 25th. The duo were arraigned and taken to the Erie County Prison. The French Creek Festival returns to Union City this weekend, celebrating its 20th anniversary at the Union City School Grounds. Friday's schedule includes a football tournament, mini golf, chainsaw carving demonstrations, and the French Creek Pageant. Saturday features the annual parade at 11 a.m. along with a car show, pony rides, a petting zoo, chainsaw carving demonstrations, an auction, dance glow party, and fireworks at 10 p.m. Parade entries are still being accepted through 10 a.m. Saturday. Admission to the two-day festival is free. This year's event also celebrates America's 250th birthday with family activities, food vendors, and community entertainment. For more information, visit UCToday.org. Corey police report that on July 5th, officers conducted a traffic stop on a passenger vehicle in the 300 block of West Columbus Avenue after observing a vehicle code violation. During the course of the investigation, officers observed suspected drug paraphernalia and suspected controlled substances inside the vehicle. The driver was also found to have a suspended operating privilege and an active arrest warrant. The vehicle was secured while officers obtained a search warrant. Upon execution of the approved warrant, additional evidence was recovered from the vehicle. Charges are pending as the investigation continues. No names were released. I'm Trey Westerberg from UCToday.org.
5: NBC News Radio, I'm Michael Kastner. President Trump says the fragile ceasefire with Iran is over. Speaking overnight from Turkey, where he's attending this week's NATO summit, Trump said he'd let U.S. negotiators continue talking about the matter, but said he didn't feel like wasting any more time. His announcement comes as fresh attacks have kicked up tensions across the Middle East, with Iran targeting ships transiting the Strait of Hormuz and the U.S. military striking dozens of targets in response. Much of Midtown Manhattan's east side is returning to normal after evacuation orders were eased near an unstable high-rise. For much of Tuesday, a chunk of Midtown East was closed to vehicles and pedestrians. Officials have since lifted those restrictions. And Garth Brooks is returning to his roots and hitting the road this summer. The country icon announced his Blame It All on My Roots. The arena tour will kick off in August. Michael Kastner, NBC News Radio.
6: 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Erie Seawolves baseball, they open up a series against Harrisburg at home yesterday, and they lose 4-3, first time in about a week that they had lost a ball game. That series does continue coming up this afternoon. Cleveland Guardians baseball, they lose to the Minnesota Twins yesterday by a 3-1 score. Reese Hoskins hitting a home run to account for Cleveland's only run of the day. Series continues today. Slade Ciccone on the mound. He enters with a 4-6 record. And Cleveland Cavaliers star Donovan Mitchell, he has agreed to a new four-year, $273 million max contract. It also includes a player option for 2030-2031. So it looks like he is going to be sticking around Cleveland for a while. That's your Sports Flash for UCToday.org. I'm Matt Pauley.
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9: From your weather authority, today mostly sunny, few puffy cumulus clouds, pleasant afternoon with warmer air, 82 to 87. Tonight, partly cloudy sky near 70. Thursday, breezy, very warm and muggier, sun and clouds, then an isolated shower or storm by evening, 85 to 90. Latest weather updates on the Your Ear to Go app. I'm Weather Authority meteorologist Craig Flint.
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0: The Runarounds, Chasing the Good Times.
1: Now, big screen, little screen. Michael J. Fox has been promoted to the highest Canadian civil honor for his Hollywood success and his Parkinson's advocacy. He was diagnosed with Parkinson's probably 20 years ago now. At least.
2: That was
1: and he's done
2: tough.
1: So many wonderful things with such a horrible hand that he was dealt. But what a great dude. Just a neat guy. Courteney Cox and Johnny McDade have called it quits. The 62-year-old Friends actress and Snow Patrol musician, who is 49, have broken up after 10 years together. I don't know how this story got through. Usually I don't do breakup stories because like next week they'll probably be married again or something. It's just
2: no. I read this.
1: You think they're done?
2: So I think, I think.
1: Okay. Well, Millie Bobby Brown and David Harbour are staying in the Netflix family. The Stranger Things actors will reunite in an upcoming spy drama series from Adolescence co-creator Jack Thorne. The logline for the untitled show says: disgraced FBI agent turned security expert Matt Wolf, that's Harbour, is drawn back into the world he left behind when his estranged daughter Rebecca, that's Brown, now an FBI agent determined to follow in his footsteps, vanishes on a mission forcing him to return.
2: Oh my goodness.
1: To a field that has evolved beyond him. There's a lot going on there.
2: Whole lot going on.

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1: Saturday, July 11th, put it on your calendar. 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
2: Now, surveys and studies and such, there's nothing like a bit of pet therapy at the end of a tough day. But while many pet parents swear their animal helps them reduce stress, a new study says the reality of the matter is that cats might do the opposite. Researchers tracked the moods and the stress of 188 dog and cat owners in Belgium and in the Netherlands, collecting 8,000 real-time reports. While interacting with either a dog or a cat, it was linked to improved mood and fewer negative feelings. Neither appeared to lessen the emotional impact of a stressful situation. Surprisingly, cat owners who engaged more with their pet during stressful moments reported more negative emotions. Huh? Researchers stressed that the effect was small and requires further study, but the findings challenge the popular idea that pets can act as a shield against stress. I don't know if anybody thought that, but I can tell you, if you're in a bad mood and you sit down and we got two little puppies that'll come and snuggle and love on you, that helps. It definitely, absolutely positively helps. Surveys and studies and such on the John and Heidi Show.
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6: Local news now from uctoday.org. I'm Trey Westerberg. This update brought to you by KFC. Corey police report that on July 5th, officers conducted a traffic stop on a passenger vehicle in the 300 block of West Columbus Avenue after observing a vehicle code violation. During the course of the investigation, officers observed suspected drug paraphernalia and suspected controlled substances inside the vehicle. The driver was also found to have a suspended operating privilege and an active arrest warrant. The vehicle was secured while officers obtained a search warrant. Upon execution of the approved warrant, additional evidence was recovered from the vehicle. Charges are pending as the investigation continues. No names were released. State police report the arrest of two people for burglary at a storage facility. Nicholas O'Neill of Union City and Jamie Lee of Warren allegedly took more than $3,500 worth of items from the Bolt storage facility on Wattsburg Road June 25th. The duo were arraigned and taken to the Erie County Prison. The French Creek Festival returns to Union City this weekend, celebrating its 20th anniversary at the Union City School Grounds. Friday's schedule includes a football tournament, mini golf, chainsaw carving demonstrations, and the French Creek pageant. Saturday features the annual parade at 11 a.m. along with a car show, pony rides, a petting zoo, chainsaw carving demonstrations, an auction, dance glow party, and fireworks at 10 p.m. Parade entries are still being accepted through 10 a.m. Saturday. Admission to the two-day festival is free. 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
7: 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Penn State football losing some commitments just one day after four-star wide receiver Khalil Taylor decommitted as he left for Nebraska. Four-star South Carolina running back Aiden Gibson also has announced his decommitment from Penn State, and he has flipped his commitment to Rutgers with the intention to enroll for the 2026 season. Pittsburgh Pirates baseball, they beat the Braves yesterday 12-4. Ryan O'Hearn, three home runs, 10 RBIs. Series continues tonight. Jared Jones on the mound. Also, rookie shortstop Connor Griffin, he's got an issue with the knuckle on his ring finger, and he's going to be out upwards of 2 months. That's your Sports Flash for uctoday.org. I'm Matt Pauley.
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10: From your weather authority, today mostly sunny, few puffy cumulus clouds, pleasant afternoon with warmer air. 82 to 87 tonight, partly cloudy sky near 70. Thursday breezy, very warm and muggier, sun and clouds, then an isolated shower or storm by evening, 85 to 90. Latest weather updates on the Your Ear to Go app. I'm Weather Authority meteorologist Craig Flint.
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0: Time now for the scoop of the day. 60% of people say they check their phone within 10 minutes of waking up.
1: Oh, for sure.
0: I would say within 1 minute of waking up. Because I wake up, I'm like, what time is it? What day is it? Do I have anything on my calendar that I have
1: to
0: get out of bed for?
1: Right,
0: what am I
1: now
0: supposed to be doing? Yeah. And two longtime golf buddies pulled off something almost impossible. Back-to-back holes in one.
1: Whoa.
0: On the same par three hole. 64-year-old David Lewis and Robert Davis, who is 67, they were playing the 107-yard 15th at Royal Liverpool, when they both struck pitching wedges, neither seeing where their balls landed. They walked onto the green, they're looking around, and they looked in the hole, and both balls were sitting inside the hole.
1: Wow.
0: Yeah. The pair, who've been friends for over 30 years, celebrated with photos, lunch, and drinks, still struggling to believe that it happened. Both described the moment as surreal, especially since they assumed that at least one of the shots probably missed entirely. After doing some research, they determined the chances of two amateur golfers achieving back-to-back holes in one on the same hole in the same round is about 1 in 156 million.
1: That is crazy. Do you know what that makes me think of?
0: My name is Earl.
1: My name is Earl.
0: They found out.
1: So
0: that
1: I wonder if there's people hiding in the bushes just throwing the balls in the hole.
0: Yeah, they found out. That, and then this guy
1: when
0: quit
1: somebody
0: his job
1: gets a hole in one, they have to buy drinks for everybody at the bar. So they were just hanging out at the bar waiting for this guy to buy them drinks every day.
0: And then this guy thought he was a really good golfer.
1: He
0: so
1: quit
0: he quit his job and was on the tour. And I instantly thought of that.
1: Yeah.
0: And there's a part of me that's like, I wonder if that happened. What they should do is they should have a camera at each hole with a so you can look and see if they really got a hole in one. That is your scoop of the day on the John and Heidi Show.
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0: That's Joyce Manor. 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
1: 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I'm Trey Westerberg. This update brought to you by KFC. State police report the arrest of two people for burglary at a storage facility. Nicholas O'Neill of Union City and Jamie Lee of Warren allegedly took more than $3,500 worth of items from the Bolt storage facility on Wattsburg Road June 25th. The duo were arraigned and taken to the Erie County Prison. The French Creek Festival returns to Union City this weekend, celebrating its 20th anniversary at the Union City School Grounds. Friday's schedule includes a football tournament, mini golf, chainsaw carving demonstrations, and the French Creek Pageant. Saturday features the annual parade at 11 a.m. along with a car show, pony rides, a petting zoo, chainsaw carving demonstrations, an auction, dance glow party, and fireworks at 10 p.m. Parade entries are still being accepted through 10 a.m. Saturday. Admission to the two-day festival is free. This year's event also celebrates America's 250th birthday with family activities, food vendors, and community entertainment. For more information, visit UCToday.org. Corey police report that on July 5th, officers conducted a traffic stop on a passenger vehicle in the 300 block of West Columbus Avenue after observing a vehicle code violation. During the course of the investigation, officers observed suspected drug paraphernalia and suspected controlled substances inside the vehicle. The driver was also found to have a suspended operating privilege and an active arrest warrant. The vehicle was secured while officers obtained a search warrant. Upon execution of the approved warrant, additional evidence was recovered from the vehicle. Charges are pending as the investigation continues. No names were released. I'm Trey Westerberg from UCToday.org.
2: NBC News Radio, I'm Michael Kastner. President Trump says the fragile ceasefire with Iran is over. Speaking overnight from Turkey, where he's attending this week's NATO summit, Trump said he'd let U.S. negotiators continue talking about the matter, but said he didn't feel like wasting any more time. His announcement comes as fresh attacks have kicked up tensions across the Middle East, with Iran targeting ships transiting the Strait of Hormuz and the U.S. military striking dozens of targets in response. Much of Midtown Manhattan's east side is returning to normal after evacuation orders were eased near an unstable high-rise. For much of Tuesday, a chunk of Midtown East was closed to vehicles and pedestrians. Officials have since lifted those restrictions. And Garth Brooks is returning to his roots and hitting the road this summer. The country icon announced his Blame It All on My Roots. The arena tour will kick off in August. Michael Kastner, NBC News Radio.
3: 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What a game for the Pittsburgh Pirates, specifically for Ryan O'Hearn, as he had three home runs and he finishes with a franchise record 10 RBIs as he drives in 10 of the team's 12 runs and they get the win against the Braves. 12-4 the final score. Paul Skeens back to his normal form, allowing just two runs on eight hits over six innings, had four strikeouts and a walk. Series does continue today. On the mound for Pittsburgh, it's going to be Jared Jones. He enters with a 1-1 record, a 5.28 ERA. Grant Holmes is going to go for Atlanta. He enters 5-4 with a 3.83 ERA. That's your Sports Flash for UCToday.org. I'm Matt Pauley.
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6: From your weather authority, today mostly sunny, few puffy cumulus clouds, pleasant afternoon with warmer air. 82 to 87 tonight, partly cloudy sky near 70. Thursday breezy, very warm and muggier, sun and clouds, then an isolated shower or storm by evening, 85 to 90. Latest weather updates on the York Ear to Go app. I'm weather authority meteorologist Craig Flint.
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2: Thank you for listening to the John and Heidi Show on a Wednesday. I'm excited to visit right now with Kevin Trudeau. He's got a bunch of books out, but he's got a brand new one out right now. Your Wish is Your Command, How to Manifest Your Desires, The Missing Secrets. First of all, Kevin, thank you for your time today. Tell me a little bit about this new book.
3: Well, this book is being called The Think and Grow Rich of Our Time. Think and Grow Rich, as you know, was written by Napoleon Hill at the turn of the century, teaching people how to become successful. And he taught a system that he learned from Henry Ford, J.P. Morgan, John D. Rockefeller, Andrew Carnegie, the richest people in the world at the time. But today when people read it, trying to apply it is difficult, which is why most people don't see results. There's definitions that aren't clear. I generated billions and billions of dollars in business over the years. I never went to college. My dad was a welder. I didn't have any finances.

0: financing. And people always said, how did you do this? How did you develop these TV networks in Europe and mining operations in Australia and all these companies with no education and no money and no financing? And I said, I was taught back in the 70s a 40-point algorithm, which is virtually the success system that never fails, according to W. Clement Stone, multi-billionaire with Combined Insurance. I learned that, and I applied it. I was very good at following instructions, and the system created wealth for me. I taught it to other people. Hundreds of people became multimillionaires, and then people were clamoring, saying, Kevin, you need to write a book about it. You need to write a book. Well, I didn't write a book first. I did a weekend seminar, charged 50 grand a person. 100 people showed up, and I recorded it, and people listened to the recording for the last 2 decades. And then finally, I said, you know, I am going to write the book. So I just came out with the book, Your Wish is Your Command, How to Manifest Your Desires. And people are just doing backflips. I was just in Zurich, Switzerland, a couple weeks ago, and I must have been stopped a dozen times on the street where people were running up to me saying, you're Kevin Trudeau. I watch your YouTube show. I follow you on social media, and I got your book, Your Wish is Your Command. Oh, my God. Let me tell you what's happened. And I keep hearing these stories of, you know, they're manifesting the relationship with their dreams, or they tripled their income, or all these other phenomenal things that have happened because they're applying a formula that actually does create results.
1: I love that. And so many times it is a mindset thing. One of my favorite quotes of all time is from Henry Ford, whether you think you can or whether you think you can't, you're right either way. And if you walk into something going, I'm never going to be able to get this done, you're probably not going to be able to.
0: That's correct. It's your, as Zig Ziglar says, it's your attitude, not your aptitude, that determines your altitude in life. That's why Your Wish is Your Command talks primarily about the mindset that all successful people have. Either they do it consciously or subconsciously. And I've interviewed hundreds and hundreds of multi-billionaires. And when I asked them, have you ever read a book on success? No. Have you ever gone to a seminar like a Tony Robbins seminar? No. Have you ever listened to an audio course? No. I go, so what do you do to become successful? Well, first, you know, I write down my objectives. Bing. And they start describing all the things in the book, Your Wish is Your Command. They do it subconsciously. They do it automatically. Kind of like it just resonates that this is the right thing. Maybe it's in their DNA that they just know what to do. Or really, when you talk to them, when I say, how did you learn how to become successful? All of them said the same thing. I watched somebody who was very successful when I was younger. They learned by observation. And I was taught this. I didn't invent anything that's in the book. I was taught it. It's a 40-point algorithm. I teach it in the Your Wish book. And it doesn't just teach you how to create or manifest or attract into your life. It's really old school, how to set a goal and achieve it, how to build wealth and how to create the life you want. You know, when we use the word attract or manifest, it's really a misnomer because it gives the illusion that you just sit back and do nothing and the universe just throws stuff into your lap. That's a fantasy. You know, welcome to Fantasy Island. That's delusional. You actually have to do some work. But when you do it right, when you follow the system correctly, it's never work. You are excited, motivated, and inspired to take action, and you love it. And you feel fantastic all the time. So not only do you get the stuff you want in life, but you feel like an absolute champion in the process of attaining your dreams.
1: Again, our guest today has been Kevin Trudeau. His new book is out now. Your Wish is Your Command, How to Manifest Your Desires, The Missing Secrets. I've got a link to the book in the show notes for today at johnandheidishow.com.
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0: Heidi, did you know that some birds' navigation uses Earth's magnetic field? Yeah, they have specialized cells that sense direction. This ability guides long-distance migrations.
1: Huh.
0: So they got like a built-in GPS.
1: Well, that's pretty cool.
0: How cool is that? You ever feel like you know which direction something is? You're like, that feels like north to me. Like, I think that's north.
1: I'm always lost.
0: Yeah. Well, there are times that I think I know, and then there are times that I'm like, I just look around and I'm like, I don't know where I'm at all. I don't even know what town I'm in.
1: No, you're pretty good at navigating.
0: Usually, but there are times I get so spun out of control. We don't know everything, but now we know this.
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5: Local news now from uctoday.org. I'm Trey Westerberg. This update brought to you by KFC. State police report the arrest of two people for burglary at a storage facility. Nicholas O'Neill of Union City and Jamie Lee of Warren allegedly took more than $3,500 worth of items from the Bolt storage facility on Wattsburg Road June 25th. The duo were arraigned and taken to the Erie County Prison. The French Creek Festival returns to Union City this weekend, celebrating its 20th anniversary at the Union City School Grounds. Friday's schedule includes a football tournament, mini golf, chainsaw carving demonstrations, and the French Creek Pageant. Saturday features the annual parade at 11 a.m. along with a car show, pony rides, a petting zoo, chainsaw carving demonstrations, an auction, dance glow party, and fireworks at 10 p.m. Parade entries are still being accepted through 10 a.m. Saturday. Admission to the two-day festival is free. This year's event also celebrates America's 250th birthday with family activities, food vendors, and community entertainment. 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Corey police report that on July 5th, officers conducted a traffic stop on a passenger vehicle in the 300 block of West Columbus Avenue after observing a vehicle code violation. During the course of the investigation, officers observed suspected drug paraphernalia and suspected controlled substances inside the vehicle. The driver was also found to have a suspended operating privilege and an active arrest warrant. The vehicle was secured while officers obtained a search warrant. Upon execution of the approved warrant, additional evidence was recovered from the vehicle. Charges are pending as the investigation continues. No names were released. I'm Trey Westerberg from UCToday.org.
6: 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Penn State football losing some commitments just one day after four-star wide receiver Khalil Taylor decommitted as he left for Nebraska. Four-star South Carolina running back Aiden Gibson also has announced his decommitment from Penn State, and he has flipped his commitment to Rutgers with the intention to enroll for the 2026 season. Pittsburgh Pirates baseball, they beat the Braves yesterday 12-4. Ryan O'Hearn, 3 home runs, 10 RBIs. Series continues tonight. Jared Jones on the mound. Also, rookie shortstop Connor Griffin, he's got an issue with the knuckle on his ring finger, and he's going to be out upwards of 2 months. That's your Sports Flash for UCToday.org. I'm Matt Pauley.
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10: From your weather authority, today mostly sunny, few puffy cumulus clouds, pleasant afternoon with warmer air. 82 to 87 tonight, partly cloudy sky near 70. Thursday breezy, very warm and muggier, sun and clouds, then an isolated shower or storm by evening, 85 to 90. Latest weather updates on the York Irrigo app. I'm weather authority meteorologist Craig Flint.
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1: What's up? This is Taylor Momsen from The Pretty Reckless. This is our new song, When I Wake Up, from our upcoming album, Dear God. When I Wake Up is about bad f***ing decisions and so much more.

0: You're listening to Channel 98.9. Time now for the joke of the day with my beautiful bride, Heidi Small. What do you have for me, Heidi?
1: A wealthy gentleman walks into a pawn shop in a back alley in New York. "Good morning, my man. Can you lend me $100 for a month against my vintage Rolls Royce?" $100, huh? For a month? Sure, no problem, but it'll cost you $125 to get the car back." He said, "That's fine." He takes the cash, folds it, puts it in his wallet, but before he does, he turns and says to the owner, "You better look after my car or there will be trouble." Worried about repercussions, the shop owner takes the car, puts it in the garage, covers it, triple locks it, and employs his son to watch over the vehicle.
0: Mm-hmm.
1: 1 month later, the gentleman returns, claims his car, inspects it, and pays the $125 and leave. A few weeks later, he returns. Same story. $100 for the car for 1 month and look after it very carefully. 1 month later, he walks in, pays $125 and leave. This happens several times over the course of the year. Being inquisitive, the shopkeeper has to know what's going on. Next time the gentleman shows up, after doing his business, he plucks up the courage to ask. And he says, "Excuse me, I've got to know. How come you ask for $100 each time when it's clear that you really don't need the cash?" The gentleman turns around and says, "I know, but where else in New York can I park a Rolls Royce for a month for $25?
0: He found a way to outsmart the system. I love that. That's very cool. It's a great joke, Heidi, and it's also a nice life lesson.
1: Yes. So
0: That is your joke of the day on the John and Heidi Show.
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6: 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I'm Trey Westerberg. This update brought to you by KFC. For a police report that on July 5th, officers conducted a traffic stop on a passenger vehicle in the 300 block of West Columbus Avenue after observing a vehicle code violation. During the course of the investigation, officers observed suspected drug paraphernalia and suspected controlled substances inside the vehicle. The driver was also found to have a suspended operating privilege and an active arrest warrant. The vehicle was secured while officers obtained a search warrant. Upon execution of the approved warrant, additional evidence was recovered from the vehicle. Charges are pending as the investigation continues. No names were released. State police report the arrest of two people for burglary at a storage facility. Nicholas O'Neill of Union City and Jamie Lee of Warren allegedly took more than $3,500 worth of items from the Bolt storage facility on Wattsburg Road June 25th. The duo were arraigned and taken to the Erie County Prison. The French Creek Festival returns to Union City this weekend, celebrating its 20th anniversary at the Union City School Grounds. Friday's schedule includes a football tournament, mini golf, chainsaw carving demonstrations, and the French Creek pageant. Saturday features the annual parade at 11 a.m. along with a car show, pony rides, a petting zoo, chainsaw carving demonstrations, an auction, dance glow party, and fireworks at 10 p.m. Parade entries are still being accepted through 10 a.m. Saturday. Admission to the two-day festival is free. This year's event also celebrates America's 250th birthday with family activities, food vendors, and community entertainment. 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
7: NBC News Radio, I'm Michael Kastner. President Trump says the ceasefire agreed to with Iran is over as far as he's concerned. Speaking overnight from Turkey, where he's attending this week's NATO summit, Trump said he'd let U.S. negotiators continue talking about the matter, but stressed that he doesn't want to waste any more time. His announcement comes as fresh attacks have kicked up tensions across the Middle East, with Iran targeting ships transiting the Strait of Hormuz and the U.S. military striking dozens of targets in response. Graham Plattner is facing more pressure to end his bid to become Maine's newest United States senator. Several of his high-profile supporters, including Vermont Senator Bernie Sanders, have withdrawn their endorsement. Embattled Plattner is accused of sexually assaulting an ex-girlfriend while he was under the influence of alcohol 5 years ago. And Emmy nominations will be announced this morning. The annual awards for the Best in TV will be handed out in September. Michael Kastner, NBC News Radio.
8: 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Erie Seawolves baseball, they open up a series against Harrisburg at home yesterday, and they lose 4-3, first time in about a week that they had lost a ball game. That series does continue coming up this afternoon. Cleveland Guardians baseball, they lose to the Minnesota Twins yesterday by a 3-1 score. Reese Hoskins hitting a home run to account for Cleveland's only run of the day. Series continues today. Slade Ciccone on the mound. He enters with a 4-6 record. And Cleveland Cavaliers star Donovan Mitchell, he has agreed to a new four-year, $273 million max contract. It also includes a player option for 2030-2031. So it looks like he is going to be sticking around Cleveland for a while. That's your Sports Flash for UCToday.org. I'm Matt Pauley.
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11: From your weather authority, today mostly sunny, few puffy cumulus clouds, pleasant afternoon with warmer air, 82 to 87. Tonight, partly cloudy sky near 70. Thursday, breezy, very warm and muggier, sun and clouds. Then an isolated shower or storm by evening, 85 to 90. Latest weather updates on the Your Ear to Go app. I'm Weather Authority Meteorologist Craig Flint.
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1: Fun fact for you, Heidi.
2: What's that, John?
1: In 2016, a 155-year-old mousetrap kept as an exhibit in an England museum snapped when it caught a mouse. That's kind of cool. Fun fact for you, Heidi.
2: What's that, John?
1: Elon Musk proposed to his second wife after 10 days together. They divorced 2 years later, remarried the following year. He filed for divorce again, withdrew the filing. Then she filed for divorce and finally followed through with it. It's as simple as that, folks. Fun fact for you, Heidi.
2: What's that, John?
1: If sound traveled into the vacuum of space on Earth, the sound of the sun would be louder than a train horn directly in front of you. So it's a good thing it doesn't.
2: Right.
1: Fun fact for you, Heidi.
2: What's that, John?
1: A fetus can get the hiccups. They've been observed on ultrasound images and felt by the mother. Well, that's adorable. And we'll do one more fun fact for you, Heidi.
2: What's that, John?
1: None of elephants or hippos or rhinos nor sloths can jump. So, yeah, if you're going to play jump rope, don't play jump rope with any of them. They'll just have to hold the rope. Several fun facts. Now you know. Thanks for listening to the John and Heidi Show.
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0: Time now for the movie quote of the day. This one's from 1982. You might get it. We've seen this for sure. They drew first blood. What movie would that be?
1: I don't know.
0: It would be First Blood. Yeah.
1: But I haven't seen that.
0: Oh, you haven't seen that?
1: No.
0: No kidding?
1: I don't like those kinds of movies.
0: No.
1: So.
0: It's a guy by the name of John Rambo, played by Sylvester Stallone.
1: I assumed it was First Blood, but I've not seen it. So.
0: Yeah. Well, there you go. That is the answer. First Blood. They drew First Blood. 1982. And I saw a video, like a little video online about the guy that actually wrote that movie and where the idea came from. And I thought that was kind of fascinating. So I don't have time to explain it all today. But someday, when you guys are good, maybe. That is your movie quote of the day on the John and Heidi Show.
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4: Local news now from UCToday.org. I'm Trey Westerberg. This update brought to you by KFC. Corey police report that on July 5th, officers conducted a traffic stop on a passenger vehicle in the 300 block of West Columbus Avenue after observing a vehicle code violation. During the course of the investigation, officers observed suspected drug paraphernalia and suspected controlled substances inside the vehicle. The driver was also found to have a suspended operating privilege and an active arrest warrant. The vehicle was secured while officers obtained a search warrant. Upon execution of the approved warrant, additional evidence was recovered from the vehicle. Charges are pending as the investigation continues. No names were released. State police report the arrest of two people for burglary at a storage facility. Nicholas O'Neill of Union City and Jamie Lee of Warren allegedly took more than $3,500 worth of items from the Bolt storage facility on Wattsburg Road June 25th. The duo were arraigned and taken to the Erie County Prison. The French Creek Festival returns to Union City this weekend, celebrating its 20th anniversary at the Union City School Grounds. Friday's schedule includes a football tournament, mini golf, chainsaw carving demonstrations, and the French Creek pageant. Saturday features the annual parade at 11 a.m. along with a car show, pony rides, a petting zoo, chainsaw carving demonstrations, an auction, dance glow party, and fireworks at 10 p.m. Parade entries are still being accepted through 10 a.m. Saturday. Admission to the two-day festival is free. This year's event also celebrates America's 250th birthday with family activities, food vendors, and community entertainment. 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
5: 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What a game for the Pittsburgh Pirates, specifically for Ryan O'Hearn, as he had three home runs, and he finishes with a franchise record 10 RBIs as he drives in 10 of the team's 12 runs, and they get the win against the Braves, 12-4 the final score. Paul Skeens back to his normal form, allowing just two runs on eight hits over six innings, had four strikeouts and a walk. Series does continue today. On the mound for Pittsburgh, it's going to be Jared Jones. He enters with a 1-1 record, a 5.28 ERA. Grant Holmes is going to go for Atlanta. He enters 5-4 with a 3.83 ERA. That's your Sports Flash for UCToday.org. I'm Matt Pauley.
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7: The Vikings are invading Union City for the second annual Viking Festival, July 10th from 2 to 8 p.m., July 11th from 12 to 8 p.m., and July 12th from 12 to 4 p.m. at 16925 Parker Road in Union City. 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
8: From your weather authority, today mostly sunny, few puffy cumulus clouds, pleasant afternoon with warmer air, 82 to 87. Tonight, partly cloudy sky near 70. Thursday, breezy, very warm and muggier, sun and clouds, then an isolated shower or storm by evening, 85 to 90. Latest weather updates on the Your Ear to Go app. I'm Weather Authority Meteorologist Craig Flint.
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1: Time now for some weird news. The city of Santa Clarita, California is preparing to unveil a major expansion of David March Park, complete with a brutal new 116-step outdoor staircase that goes nowhere. Most people hate climbing stairs. Fitness-minded locals are already celebrating the cardio challenge online, with Jeez. Many calling it the perfect new workout spot. The staircase is part of an 8-acre renovation that also adds basketball courts, a baseball field, parking lots, picnic areas, and public art installations. City officials say the new attraction offers residents a unique fitness test with scenic views. The project follows the success of Santa Clarita's nearby 172-step Central Park staircase. It's become a popular destination for daily exercise enthusiasts. The new staircase opened on June the 1st.
2: So the point would be to go up there and at least see the views and then come back down.
1: Yeah, and hopefully not fall, apparently.
2: Yeah, holy cow. Can you imagine?
1: There's a video if you want to see it. I just clicked on the link in the story, and there's a lot of stairs.
2: If you are going to go up, at least take a slinky so that the people who don't want to go up can enjoy what you're doing.
1: Well, there's some landings as well, so the slinky would stop along the way. When you get to the top, because I was thinking, what's up there? It's just like up a mountain.
2: Okay.
1: So it's up the side of a mountain. So it's not like a staircase. In my mind, it was just like stairs.
2: Right.
1: For nothing.
2: To what? Yeah.
1: But I was like, that'd be dangerous. What if you fall off? Well, you're just walking up a mountain. So.
2: Oh.
1: But still, probably don't fall off. Weird news on the John and Heidi Show.
3: You won't want to be sedated for this. A tribute concert's in the works to mark the 50th anniversary of the Ramones' self-titled debut album.
4: 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I'm Mark Mayfield.
3: Seems hell isn't going to freeze over anytime soon. Extending their residency at the Sphere in Las Vegas to run through December. 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
5: Hi, Davey. It's me, Mary Hartman. Mary Hartman.
3: Actress, writer, and director Louise Lasser has passed away. She was best known as the title character in the series Mary Hartman, Mary Hartman, and she received an Emmy nomination for the role in 1976. Lasser was 87 years old. And Mariska Hargitay has been picked to host the 2026 Emmy Awards. The Law & Order SVU star and executive producer is going to be the first woman to do so. The ceremony will take place on September 14th on NBC. And that's entertainment. I'm Daria Albinger.
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0: 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Thanks for waking up with us this morning. We've got more great music, news, and weather on the way. 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
3: Local news now from UCtoday.org. I'm Trey Westerberg. This update brought to you by KFC. State police report the arrest of two people for burglary at a storage facility. Nicholas O'Neill of Union City and Jamie Lee of Warren allegedly took more than $3,500 worth of items from the Bolt storage facility on Wattsburg Road June 25th. The duo were arraigned and taken to the Erie County Prison. The French Creek Festival returns to Union City this weekend, celebrating its 20th anniversary at the Union City School Grounds. Friday's schedule includes a football tournament, mini golf, chainsaw carving demonstrations, and the French Creek Pageant. Saturday features the annual parade at 11 a.m. along with a car show, pony rides, a petting zoo, chainsaw carving demonstrations, an auction, dance glow party, and fireworks at 10 p.m. Parade entries are still being accepted through 10 a.m. Saturday. Admission to the two-day festival is free. This year's event also celebrates America's 250th birthday with family activities, food vendors, and community entertainment. For more information, visit UCtoday.org. Corey police report that on July 5th, officers conducted a traffic stop on a passenger vehicle in the 300 block of West Columbus Avenue after observing a vehicle code violation. During the course of the investigation, officers observed suspected drug paraphernalia and suspected controlled substances inside the vehicle. The driver was also found to have a suspended operating privilege and an active arrest warrant. The vehicle was secured while officers obtained a search warrant. Upon execution of the approved warrant, additional evidence was recovered from the vehicle. Charges are pending as the investigation continues. No names were released. I'm Trey Westerberg from UCtoday.org.
4: NBC News Radio, I'm Michael Kastner. President Trump says the ceasefire with Iran is over. The two nations had signed a 14-point memorandum of understanding last month that included a temporary ceasefire. At the NATO summit yesterday, Trump was asked by a reporter if the latest U.S. military strikes against Iran meant the ceasefire had ended. He said, "I think it's over. I don't want to deal with them." The death toll from June's catastrophic twin earthquakes in Venezuela has soared past 3,600, with up to 50,000 people still missing under the rubble. Of those unaccounted for, more than 100 have been deported from the U.S. Biologists are warning whale deaths are climbing at an alarming pace along the West Coast. More from Tammy Trujillo.
5: A new report from the Center for Biological Diversity says 2026 is on track to become one of the deadliest years on record for whales from California to Alaska. At least 51 whales have died so far this year, with gray whales accounting for most of the documented deaths.
4: Michael Kastner, NBC News Radio.
6: 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What a game for the Pittsburgh Pirates, specifically for Ryan O'Hearn, as he had three home runs and he finishes with a franchise record 10 RBIs as he drives in 10 of the team's 12 runs and they get the win against the Braves. 12-4 the final score. Paul Skeens back to his normal form, allowing just two runs on eight hits over six innings, had four strikeouts and a walk. Series does continue today. On the mound for Pittsburgh, it's going to be Jared Jones. He enters with a 1-1 record, a 5.28 ERA. Grant Holmes is going to go for Atlanta. He enters 5-4 with a 3.83 ERA. That's your Sports Flash for UCtoday.org. I'm Matt Pauley.
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10: From your weather authority, today mostly sunny, few puffy cumulus clouds, pleasant afternoon with warmer air. 82 to 87 tonight, partly cloudy sky near 70. Thursday breezy, very warm and muggier, sun and clouds, then an isolated shower or storm by evening, 85 to 90. Latest weather updates on the Your Ear to Go app. I'm Weather Authority meteorologist Craig Flint.
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1: Time now for something special with Heidi Small. What do you have for me, Heidi?
2: We're going to talk about the song Hey Ya from Outkast.
1: Oh, I love that song.
2: Do you?
1: I was a wedding DJ when that was popular, so yeah.
2: Well, with its upbeat mood and tempo, this catchy combo of electro, funk, and soul became a staple at parties, dance clubs, and weddings.
1: Oh, yeah.
2: Any place where people wanted to go to have a good time. And so when you read the lyrics without the music, they're anything but upbeat.
1: Oh, really?
2: So the lyrics are, why, oh, why, oh, why, oh, why are we so in denial when we know we're not happy here?
1: Hmm.
2: And separate's always better when there's feelings involved. So it's like a very kind of a...
1: I just remember the shake it like a Polaroid picture.
2: The person who wrote it was Andre 3000 in the band Outkast, apparently.
1: Well, he was one more than Andre 2,999.
2: Apparently. Was commenting on the fragility of love and relationships, though not necessarily his own. The song isn't autobiographical, he said. It's more like fantasies or tangents based on real life. The story was set in the 50s, so the song was me trying to do a Woody Allen kind of a thing through music. But few people got the joke. As one Redditor commented, I bartended a lot of weddings, and at least half of the time they'll play Hey Ya. And I always wondered why. Yeah, it's catchy, but if nothing's forever, then what makes love the exception?
1: Yeah.
2: Really isn't the best note to start your marriage on, because that's one of the lines in the song.
1: It was forever, I always thought that part was odd, because I'm like, if you pay attention, this probably isn't really a wedding song.
2: The least surprised person that Hey Ya was misunderstood was Andre 3000 himself. One of the song's lyrics even predicted it. Y'all don't want to hear me. You just want to dance.
1: Yeah. So, there you go.
2: There you go.
1: Well, that's been a fun little... Do we have more of these?
2: I have just one more.
1: Okay. Well, I look forward to that. Thank you, Heidi.
2: You're welcome.
1: And I just remember when that song came out, the shake it like a Polaroid picture part.
2: Yeah.
1: Polaroid came out and said, do not shake our photos. You're not supposed to do that. So I was like, you know, when a song has a company telling people not to do it, there's something that caught on there. That's interesting. All right. That is Something Special with Heidi Small.

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1: Time now for News to Me as we head to the News to Me news desk with Heidi Small.
2: A hepatic pregnancy is when a fertilized egg travels to the liver.
1: Oh, wow.
2: I would assume that'd be very, very dangerous.
1: Probably.
2: I've never heard of that.
1: Didn't either.
2: Moon temperature during the Apollo 11 landing in 1969 was 200 degrees Fahrenheit or 93 degrees Celsius.
1: That's a bit warm.
2: I wouldn't think that we could... I don't know. I'm sure their little suits protect them or whatever.
1: Their little suits?
2: Their little costumes.
1: Their little astronaut costumes. Oh, honey. It's like they faked the moon landing, is what you're saying.
2: The most critically hated movie franchise of all time is Police Academy.
1: No.
2: With 40% scores on Rotten Tomatoes.
1: Well, you guys need to wake up and smell
2: this. I love Police Academy. That, I still do.
1: We
2: own all of them.
1: I had a chance to visit with Steve Guttenberg, and I got to tell you, he is one of my favorite people on the planet. I'm following him on social media now, and if you're not, do yourself a favor. Check out Steve Guttenberg on social media. You'll realize he is like one of the nicest dudes on the planet, and he is super kind. And he was Mahoney in Police Academy.
2: Loved it. And that's news to me.
1: That is also news to me.
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7: 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Hello, I'm JJ Fox, and this is When I Hear It. Music is a personal thing. We all tend to connect with a song differently when we hear it. So this is just me saying out loud what certain songs mean to me, do for me, how they intrigue me, where they take me. Basically all the stuff that just rattles around my head when I hear it. My middle school and high school years were spent in a small town in the Midwest. It was definitely the middle of nowhere. The closest record store was about 30 miles away, so naturally, before I could drive, made it quite tricky for a music geek like me to continually grow a stellar record collection. But luckily, the mom-and-pop office supply store in this small town stocked records. And if they didn't have it, they would gladly order it for you. My freshman year of high school is when Van Halen's 1984 album landed, and I had to have it. So the day it came out, I had the money in my pocket, and after school, I walked downtown on what had to be the coldest, windiest day of the year. We're talking frigid, ground, frozen, solid Midwestern cold. But I was in luck. The office supply store had one copy, and it was all mine. I remember putting the album under my coat for the long walk home, thinking my body heat would prevent the bitter cold from the vinyl record getting brittle and breaking. Hey, music geeks gotta do what a music geek's gotta do. Anyway, the precious cargo made it home safe and sound. My fingers were still numb from the cold journey as I carefully sliced the plastic open with my thumbnail, gently placing the pristine slice of vinyl on the turntable platter, and delicately dropping the needle on the record for the first of probably 1,000 plays. Yeah. So when I hear Jump by Van Halen, I can still feel that bitter cold from that walk in January of 1984. And I still get this wave of warmth as soon as the drums kick in.

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0: Time now for the question of the day. In a recent survey, Heidi, almost one-third of people said they bought this item because they were influenced by a friend who had one. What was it? The friend had one, so I have to have one, Heidi.
1: Well,
0: we have one.
1: Everything that you purchase.
0: We have one in our kitchen.
1: In our kitchen?
0: Yeah, an air fryer.
1: Oh.
0: Is that what we have?
1: Well, it's a combo. Ours is very cool, actually.
0: Yeah.
1: It's a little tiny oven that's it's a broiler, it's an air fryer, it's a oven.
0: So who had one and we had to buy it?
1: Nobody. We were the trendsetters.
0: On that
1: particular piece of
0: equipment. Well, you have to tell me what it is. I'll put a link.
1: Because I didn't want a whole bunch of different pieces of equipment.
0: I'll put a link to ours so you can see. So when you go, oh, I got to have what Heidi has.
1: Here's the thing. I do love
0: it. We had
1: it.
0: For like
1: and
0: 8 minutes.
1: And it's a toaster. So instead of having 12 things in my kitchen, I have just one thing.
0: And for like 8 minutes, we had an Instapot and we got rid of it. And
1: we
0: now I really wish we had that because I've been seeing all these recipes and I'm like, oh, that looks really good. It's an Instapot recipe.
1: Those things are dangerous.
0: Are they dangerous? See, I didn't know that. Anyway, that is your question of the day on the John and Heidi Show.

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6: NBC News Radio, I'm Michael Kastner. President Trump says the ceasefire with Iran is over at the NATO summit in Turkey Tuesday. The president was asked by a reporter if the U.S. military strikes against Iran meant the ceasefire had ended. Trump said, "I think it's over. I don't want to deal with them." And then he called the Iranians, in his words, vicious, violent people. The president had some kind words for Ukrainian President Volodymyr Zelensky as they met today in Turkey.
7: He's done an amazing job. Look, very effective. Now he's had the best equipment because he's had our equipment. And he's had great, but somebody has to use that equipment.
6: The ongoing Russia-Ukraine war has been in sharp focus during the gathering in Ankara. The Mega Millions jackpot keeps rolling over after nobody matched all of last night's winning numbers. So the Friday Mega Millions is worth at least $604 million. With uncertainty in Iran, the Dow is down almost 500 points. Michael Kastner, NBC News Radio.
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8: From your weather authority, this afternoon mostly sunny, few puffy cumulus clouds. Pleasant, though, with warmer air, 82 to 87. Tonight, partly cloudy, sky low near 70. Thursday, breezy, very warm and muggier, sun and clouds. Then an isolated shower or storm by evening, 85 to 90. Latest weather updates of the year, Irrigo App, on Weather Authority. Meteorologist Craig Flint.
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1: 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Take a listen to this, Heidi. The Billboard number one albums with the longest titles.
2: Oh.
1: So you probably never really thought about this. So I'm going to look at the list here and we're going to see. Down here is longer. Okay, we're going to start up here. We're not going to get through all these today, but 9 words. On the Radio, Greatest Hits, Volume 1 and 2, Donna Summers.
2: Donna Summer.
1: Another 9 words, same, still the same, Great Rock Classics of Our Time, Rod Stewart.
2: Hmm.
1: this one here, Coldplay, 9 words, Viva La Vida or Death and All His Friends.
2: Wow, okay.
1: The Hunger Games, Songs from District 12 and Beyond, 9 words. And then there's another one with 9 words, When We Fall Asleep, Where Do We Go, Billie Eilish, 9 words. And we'll do a couple that are 10 words here. Snoop Dogg, The Game Is to Be Sold, Not to Be Told, 10 words there.
2: All right.
1: Another one that's 10 words, GOAT, featuring James T. Smith, the greatest of all time, LL Cool J.
2: LL Cool J.
1: And then we've got a couple others that are 10, then we got some that are 11, and one that's 16 from 1975. So we're going to get to that. No, is that when it was? Anyway, we're going to get to those tomorrow. I do have the entire list in the show notes for today at johnandheidishow.com.

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0: blood drive will be held on Wednesday, July 8th from 10 a.m. till 3 p.m. at the Union City Christian and Missionary Alliance Church at 2 Downer Street in Union City. The drive is being organized in support of Asland, a student at the Union City Middle School who continues to rely on regular blood transfusions. Appointments are encouraged to help minimize wait times, although walk-ins will be accepted on the day of the event. That's the blood drive from 10 a.m. till 3 p.m. on Wednesday, July 8th at the Union City Christianary and Missionary Alliance Church.
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3: Singer and songwriter Dee Snider got his start in rock and roll with the group Twisted Sister. They had a pretty successful career, but like many groups, they broke up. He formed two other groups before doing solo work, one called Desperado and one called Widowmaker. But Dee Snider's also put out five solo albums. His first called Never Let the Bastards Wear You Down in 2000, and his newest one called Leave a Scar in 2021. I've got a track off that album for you today, and as you're going to hear, Dee Snider's voice is maybe better than ever. Here he is, Mr. Dee Snider, and a song called Before I Go.

0: 2021. Off an album called Leave a Scar, there is the former leader of the group Twisted Sister, Dee Snider, and a song called Before I Go. Now, besides rock and roll, Dee Snider has done many other projects. He's done voiceover for film and television. He also hosted a radio show called The House of Hair. Oh, and one of his other great musical projects was an album called Van Helsing's Curse. It's a horror concept album with a band and an orchestra that he put together to rival the sound of the Trans-Siberian Orchestra. Thanks for joining me for The Music Is Out There. I'm Dr. Kevin. Tune in next time for more music you probably haven't heard, right here on Channel 98.9.
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0: the Black Keys, You Gotta Lose.
1: We always like to wrap things up around here with good news, and I think this is such a great story. And I've mentioned this over and over and over. The people who have been visiting the United States for the World Cup.
2: Oh, yeah, they're fun videos.
1: Take a listen
2: to
1: this. A German soccer fan moved to tears after discovering the America he never expected. One unexpected ride from a family of strangers turned a nervous World Cup trip into an unforgettable experience for a German soccer fan who says he's now fallen in love with the United States.
2: Ah.
1: Sebastian traveled to America for the World Cup, carrying more than just excitement for the tournament. He carried years of fear shaped by the news that he has seen about the USA. To be honest, I was a bit scared and I had a lot of fear to travel to the United States. News about shootings and criminals that this country would not be safe. Everything changed, though, when he got to Boston. He and his friends needed a way back to their hotel. They met a local family led by a man named Bob. Without expecting anything in return, Bob and the family said, "Here, jump in with us. We'll give you a ride." That simple act of generosity completely changed Sebastian's perspective. He said, "I fall in love with this country. I even cried in the stadium." The experience had such an impact that Sebastian decided to extend his stay. In fact, he admitted he was more heartbroken about leaving America than he was about Germany's elimination from the World Cup. His emotional story struck a chord with people all around the world, serving as a reminder that people we meet often tell a much different story than what we read in the headlines. He summed up his experience with a message that was resonating with thousands. Americans are not rude. Germans are not rude. If we are together, we can achieve great things.
2: 100%.
1: Isn't that amazing?
2: And I've heard that from so many people.
1: Yeah. And this is one of the things that I will tell
2: you. They were told to be afraid.
1: Yes.
2: Oh, you got a 50% chance of getting shot if you go to America.
1: That was literally what somebody said. They were like, they had a 50-50 chance. So here, that's not the case. And here's the thing that I will tell you when it comes to all media of any kind. Don't necessarily believe everything just because that talking person on the box or the talking person in the speaker told you to. Do your own, when I say do your own research, that has gotten a bum rap on the internet because a lot of the time it's like people debunk stuff like, well, I did my own research. But when it comes right down to it, and I see it all the time where people are talking about how bad everything is. Look in your own life. Is your life bad? Talk to your friends and neighbors. Are their lives bad?
2: Exactly.
1: So many times it's like, I don't know anybody going through any of this, but they're telling me everybody's going through this. So I don't know. I've really, really enjoyed watching the videos of people discovering America, the real America, compared to what they've been told from their media and from the movies from America. But anyway, love that story. I've got a link to it. Send the show in the show notes for today at johnandheidishow.com. Time to say goodbye, Heidi.
2: Goodbye, Heidi.
1: Goodbye, everybody. I'm way over time. Thanks for hanging out. We appreciate you joining us on a Wednesday.
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2: Local news now from UCToday.org. I'm Trey Westerberg. This update brought to you by KFC. State police report the arrest of two people for burglary at a storage facility. Nicholas O'Neill of Union City and Jamie Lee of Warren allegedly took more than $3,500 worth of items from the Bolt storage facility on Wattsburg Road June 25th. The duo were arraigned and taken to the Erie County Prison. The French Creek Festival returns to Union City this weekend, celebrating its 20th anniversary at the Union City School Grounds. Friday's schedule includes a football tournament, mini golf, chainsaw carving demonstrations, and the French Creek Pageant. Saturday features the annual parade at 11 a.m. along with a car show, pony rides, a petting zoo, chainsaw carving demonstrations, an auction, dance glow party, and fireworks at 10 p.m. Parade entries are still being accepted through 10 a.m. Saturday. Admission to the two-day festival is free. This year's event also celebrates America's 250th birthday with family activities, food vendors, and community entertainment. For more information, visit UCToday.org. Corey police report that on July 5th, officers conducted a traffic stop on a passenger vehicle in the 300 block of West Columbus Avenue after observing a vehicle code violation. During the course of the investigation, officers observed suspected drug paraphernalia and suspected controlled substances inside the vehicle. The driver was also found to have a suspended operating privilege and an active arrest warrant. The vehicle was secured while officers obtained a search warrant. Upon execution of the approved warrant, additional evidence was recovered from the vehicle. Charges are pending as the investigation continues. No names were released. I'm Trey Westerberg from UCToday.org.
3: NBC News Radio, I'm Michael Kastner. President Trump says more strikes on Iran may happen tonight. It comes after the U.S. and Iran traded strikes last night, and as Trump said, he believes the ceasefire is over. Speaking alongside Ukrainian President Zelensky at a NATO summit in Turkey, Trump said the Middle Eastern nation was behaving very badly and added he was not happy with them. The preliminary hearing in the Charlie Kirk murder case will get back underway soon. Prosecutors presented previously unreleased surveillance video Tuesday that they say showed suspect Tyler Robinson before and after the shooting at Utah Valley University last September. A judge will decide whether there's enough evidence for the case to move to trial. And Garth Brooks is returning to his roots and hitting the road this summer. The country icon announced his Blame It All on My Roots. The arena tour will kick off in August. Michael Kastner, NBC News Radio.
4: 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Erie Seawolves baseball, they open up a series against Harrisburg at home yesterday, and they lose 4-3, first time in about a week that they have lost a ball game. That series does continue coming up this afternoon. Cleveland Guardians baseball, they lose to the Minnesota Twins yesterday by a 3-1 score. Reese Hoskins hitting a home run to account for Cleveland's only run of the day. Series continues today. Slade Ciccone on the mound. He enters with a 4-6 record. And Cleveland Cavaliers star Donovan Mitchell, he has agreed to a new four-year, $273 million max contract. It also includes a player option for 2030-2031. So it looks like he is going to be sticking around Cleveland for a while. That's your Sports Flash for UCToday.org. I'm Matt Pauley.
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7: From your weather authority, this afternoon mostly sunny, few puffy cumulus clouds. Pleasant, though, with warmer air, 82 to 87. Tonight, partly cloudy, sky low near 70. Thursday, breezy, very warm and muggier, sun and clouds. Then an isolated shower or storm by evening, 85 to 90. latest weather updates of the Irrigo app. I'm Weather Authority meteorologist Craig Flint.
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0: Hello, it is Cindy Scott here. It's officially Wednesday, and we are going to have a very weird story today about Mexico's Batman. You heard me say it. Mexico's Batman. Let's just start off the day with that.
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0: Hey, it's Cindy Scott here, and we start the day today with our weird story on this Wednesday with the mystery vigilante that's been dubbed Mexico's Batman. Because why? Because they captured the suspected bike thieves and duct taping them to lampposts in the western state of Jalisco. Now, at least five men were found tied up with the word thief written on their foreheads, some with whiskers drawn on their faces and warning signs placed beside them. Now, bicycles they were accused of stealing were left nearby. Police are investigating the incidents and searching for those responsible, while the vigilantes' identities remain unknown. Mexico's Batman. In the dark of the night, or whatever that is that Batman says. Whatever.
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1: What's up? This is Taylor Momsen from The Pretty Reckless. This is our new song, When I Wake Up, from our upcoming album, Dear God. When I Wake Up is about bad f***ing decisions and so much more.

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0: Hey, Cindy Scott here, and our feel-good story is all about how this a new study has come out suggesting that the connection between your parents' weight and their children's weight is actually explained more by genetics. Researchers have analyzed data from about 86,000 Norwegian children and found that inherited genes accounted for most of the link between parents' BMI and a child's BMI by the age of 8. Now, the findings don't mean that childhood obesity is inevitable, though. Researchers say lifestyle and environment still play an important role in how those genetic tendencies come to fruition over time.
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4: NBC News Radio. I'm Chris Caraggio. President Trump says another attack against Iran is likely to happen later tonight. It comes after the U.S. and Iran traded strikes last night. And as Trump said, he believes the ceasefire is now over. Speaking alongside Ukrainian President Zelensky at a NATO summit today in Turkey, Trump said the Middle Eastern nation was behaving very badly and added he was not happy with them. Iran said it targeted U.S. military sites in Bahrain and Kuwait in response to U.S. military strikes after Tehran attacked ships in the Strait of Hormuz. The week-long evidentiary hearing in the Charlie Kirk murder case has resumed in Utah. Yesterday, prosecutors showed the judge never-before-seen security footage from the Utah Valley University campus. They say shows Tyler Robinson before and after his alleged shooting of Kirk last September. One clip allegedly showed Robinson on the rooftop, the spot where he's accused of assassinating Kirk. The judge is set to decide if there's enough evidence against Robinson to proceed to trial. I'm Chris Caraggio, NBC News Radio.
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8: From your weather authority, this afternoon mostly sunny, few puffy cumulus clouds. Pleasant, though, with warmer air, 82 to 87. Tonight, partly cloudy, sky low near 70. Thursday, breezy, very warm and muggier, sun and clouds. Then an isolated shower or storm by evening, 85 to 90. Latest weather updates of the York Irrigo app on Weather Authority. Meteorologist Craig Flint.
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1: Girly News has a very important question to ask, and it's all about the new clothing item. You've just bought this new clothing item. You're so excited about it. You love it. You love it. You love it. But the important question about that new clothing item is very controversial.

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0: It's Girly News time, and we have all been in this boat. You and me, we have been in this situation. You have just brought home your new clothing item. You are so excited about this new clothing purchase. You love it. You love it. You can't wait to wear it. But the controversial question in Girly News today, do you wash this new item before you wear it? According to experts, you really should. Why? Brand new garments can carry leftover manufacturing chemicals, dust, dirt, bacteria, germs, just from being handled, shipped, and tried on in stores. The residues can irritate sensitive skin, especially for babies whose skin is thinner and more absorbent. Now, Consumer Reports recommends washing new clothing in cold or cool water in a gentle cycle and separating similar clothing to prevent fading or dye transfer, especially jeans. Denim. Yes, that dye is still new. Choose a gentle, fragrance-free detergent if you have sensitive skin, and always follow the care label. And then skip the fabric softener. That can leave residue. I beg to differ. Either way, it can also trigger irritation, shorten the life of some fabrics. Just keep that in mind. Always read the care label.
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7: A vinyl record features a continuous groove that begins on the outer edge and spirals in towards the label. How long is that groove? Well, it depends on how much music is on the side of a record, but a general length is somewhere around 500 meters. How wide is that groove? Anywhere from 40 to 80 microns, which can also be expressed as 4 one-hundredths to 8 one-hundredths of a millimeter. That's about the width of a human hair. There are a couple of oddball exceptions to this. For example, in 1973, Monty Python released an album called Matching Tie and Handkerchief. One side of the record secretly had two spiral grooves pressed side by side. So depending on when you drop the needle, it caught one groove or the other, resulting in completely different audio. Imagine trying to figure out why that side of your record was different every time you went to play it.
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1: So the other day we watched Team USA in the FIFA World Cup have a really horrible loss. 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I really thought we had a chance. It was a good game, but we went from this slight chance of maybe winning to no, we lost. And sometimes that pain is a lot stronger than the feel of winning. It's our Guy News topic today.
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7: NBC News Radio. I'm Chris Caraggio. President Trump says the Iran war has been a tremendous military success for the U.S. Speaking today to reporters at a NATO summit in Turkey, he said the number one goal was for Iran not to have a nuclear weapon, and he believes that's been achieved. The president says Iran wants to make a deal, but then they go back on their word by carrying out strikes. Earlier today, Trump said he thinks the ceasefire is over after the two sides traded strikes overnight, adding that Iran may get hit hard again tonight. The week-long evidentiary hearing in the Charlie Kirk murder case resumes later this afternoon. Yesterday, prosecutors showed the judge never-before-seen security footage from the Utah Valley University campus they say shows Tyler Robinson before and after his alleged shooting of Kirk last September. One clip allegedly shows him on the rooftop, the spot where he's accused of assassinating Kirk. The judge is set to decide if there's enough evidence against Robinson to proceed to trial. Kirk's widow, Erica, and his parents were once again inside the courtroom. I'm Chris Caraggio, NBC News Radio.
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9: From your weather authority, this afternoon mostly sunny, few puffy cumulus clouds. Pleasant, though, with warmer air, 82 to 87. Tonight, partly cloudy, sky low near 70. Thursday, breezy, very warm and muggier, sun and clouds. Then an isolated shower or storm by evening, 85 to 90. Latest weather updates of the York Irrigo App on Weather Authority. Meteorologist Craig Flint.
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1: So we've all felt the two different forms of this guy news topic. The feeling of winning, being the big winner. Oh man, that feel that you have when you have won something major is amazing. But the pain of losing can feel so much stronger than that excitement of winning. There's a new study that found that when people make risky choices such as gambling, there's two forces at work, the fear of losing and the regret of missing out. And researchers found that loss aversion was stronger, but regret also plays a role, especially when people can see what they could have won. Women in the study appeared more likely to experience regret aversion, while men tended to show more evidence of rejoicing. Now, the flip side of regret is where a person feels satisfaction about having made the right call. But that loss feels 10 times worse than any excitement or joy of the win. Know what I feel? You know that feeling. It's like, even the whole, like, I gave it my all, and I still lost. That's like the worst. Ah, it's like killer.

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1: What's up? This is Taylor Momsen from The Pretty Reckless. This is our new song, When I Wake Up, from our upcoming album, Dear God. When I Wake Up is about bad f***ing decisions

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3: For UCToday.org, I'm JT reporting. Cory's Thursday in the Park features the Erie Philharmonic Orchestra. The theme of the program tomorrow evening is the celebration sound of America. Three-Way Street will start the entertainment at 6 p.m. The Philharmonic will warm up at 17 with their performance beginning at 7:30. The late Ron Rary and Margaret Zavaris will be recognized for their support of the arts in Cory during their lives. So bring a chair, enjoy a special evening tomorrow. State Police report a Cory man wound up in the hospital following a collision with a deer in Pittfield Township in June. David Morton hit the deer on State Route 426, lost control of his Jeep, and ended up in a ditch. Morton was transported to the Cory Hospital for treatment of injuries. A bill designed to ensure older Pennsylvanians receive information about long-term care options has passed the Pennsylvania Senate. The bill would strengthen outreach for the state's Living Independence for the Elderly, or LIFE program, it's called. It's helped eligible seniors remain in their homes while receiving health care and support services. Under the proposal, the state's independent enrollment broker would be required to include information about the LIFE program in Medicaid managed care enrollment materials provided to eligible individuals. Supporters say the change would help ensure seniors are aware of all the available long-term care options before making health care decisions. The legislation now moves to the Pennsylvania House of Representatives for consideration. That's it for now. JT reporting.
4: NBC News Radio. I'm Chris Caraggio. President Trump is touting the Iran war as a tremendous military success for the U.S. Speaking to reporters at a NATO summit today in Turkey, he said the number one goal was for Iran to not have a nuclear weapon, and he believes that's been achieved. The president said Iran wants to make a deal, but then they go back on their word by carrying out strikes. Earlier, Trump said he thinks the ceasefire is over after the two sides traded strikes overnight, adding that Iran may get hit hard again tonight. And stocks are seeing a dip on Wall Street after the president said the ceasefire with Iran was over. The Dow has been down over 800 points at times today. The S&P 500 remains slightly lower, and the NASDAQ has shifted higher. A round of severe thunderstorms is taking aim at the Mid-Atlantic today. NOAA's Storm Prediction Center has issued a level 1 out of 5 risk of severe storms for parts of Virginia and North Carolina. Moving into tomorrow, severe storms are expected to develop over Philadelphia, Baltimore, and Washington, D.C. I'm Chris Caraggio, NBC News Radio.
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6: The Pittsburgh Pirates continuing their series with the Atlanta Braves tonight at PNC Park. Jared Jones getting the start against Grant Holmes. Pittsburgh won 12-4 Tuesday, winning their third in a row and four of their last five. Ryan O'Hearn hit three home runs, had a grand slam and a pair of three-run homers, a franchise record 10 RBIs. The Cleveland Guardians in Minnesota tonight, second of a three-game series with the Twins. Cleveland has dropped three straight. They lose 3-1 Tuesday. Rhys Hoskins homered in the loss. Tonight, the Guardians will start Slade Ciccone's 4-6. Connor Prelip will go for the Twins. The Erie Seawolves playing this afternoon against Harrisburg. Tuesday night, Erie lost 4-3 in the series opener. It snapped a 9-game win streak.
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9: From your weather authority, this afternoon mostly sunny, few puffy cumulus clouds. Pleasant, though, with warmer air, 82 to 87. Tonight, partly cloudy, sky low near 70. Thursday, breezy, very warm and muggier, sun and clouds. Then an isolated shower or storm by evening, 85 to 90. Latest weather updates of the year, Irrigo App, I'm Weather Authority. Meteorologist Craig Flint.
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1: You're on the What's a Josh broadcast. It is Wednesday. Today, National Freezer Pop Day. It's National Chocolate with Almonds Day, Scud Day. No idea what that is, so if that was inappropriate, I apologize. It's not. National Raspberry Day, and if today's your day, if it is your birthday, and hey to Ashley and Terrence, both celebrating their birthdays. Terrence said he is turning 42. I'm there, man. I'm telling you right now, it's a love-hate game when you're in your 40s. Those of you who are in your 50s and 60s and 70s on up, you got to let me know how it is for you. But I'm telling my 40s, I'm like, one day I'm like, I love being 42. The next day I'm like, my God, what has happened to me? And hey to Ashley, she's turning 25 today. More on the way.

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0: You know, the What's a Josh broadcast. So I mentioned earlier that I'm 42 because we were, whose birthday was it today that I shouted out to? I think it was Terrence who was turning 42. I said, I have a love-hate relationship with my age, but as I've lost weight and become more active, I realize that 42 is not old at all. And I know you're, if you're 19 and you're listening, you're like, shut up, old man. but I've started doing something lately that I feel is something that you do when you get into your 40s. And I've heard a lot of people do this. And as I'm doing these discussions on social media, I'm noticing that a lot of people that are commenting are in their 40s as well. So I'm wondering, if you're in your 40s, are you doing this? What is this? I will tell you next.
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14: A vinyl record features a continuous groove that begins on the outer edge and spirals in towards the label. How long is that groove? Well, it depends on how much music is on the side of a record, but a general length is somewhere around 500 meters. How wide is that groove? Anywhere from 40 to 80 microns, which can also be expressed as 4/100ths to 8/100ths of a millimeter. That's about the width of a human hair. There are a couple of oddball exceptions to this. For example, in 1973, Monty Python released an album called Matching Tie and Handkerchief. One side of the record secretly had two spiral grooves pressed side by side. So depending on when you drop the needle, it caught one groove or the other, resulting in completely different audio. Imagine trying to figure out why that side of your record was different every time you went to play it.
13: The ongoing history of new music with Alan Cross.
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1: Hiya, this is Mara Katria from State College, Pennsylvania, and this track is off of my LP called Modern M, featuring the new wave legend, Modern English. 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

0: hanging on the What's a Josh broadcast. As you're getting a little bit older, maybe it didn't start in your 40s. For me, it just started this past year, being 42. Rediscovering music I loved years ago. Have you done that as you've gotten older? The other day, I was listening to Hook by Blues Traveler, and I realized that the entire song, which, honest to God, one of the best songs ever recorded, is basically about itself and how pop music works. I never caught that when I was younger. I just knew. I fell into the trap that John Popper sings about. I just knew I really liked the song. So I'm curious, have you ever rediscovered a song, or have you done so recently, that hit you completely differently as an adult? And I'd love to know your age if you're wanting to share. I think it's something that happens when you're in your 40s. For my own selfish reasons that I'm in my 40s and it's happening to me. It's like puberty all over again. Loved it. Sorry. Maybe not quite like that. We'd love to hear from you at whatsajosh.com.
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2: You won't want to be sedated for this. A tribute concert's in the works to mark the 50th anniversary of the Ramones' self-titled debut album.
3: 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I'm Mark Mayfield.
2: Seems hell isn't going to freeze over anytime soon. The Eagles are extending their residency at the Sphere in Las Vegas to run through December. Tickets will go on sale next Friday, July 17th.
4: Hi, Davey. It's me, Mary Hartman. Mary Hartman.
2: Actress, writer, and director Louise Lasser has passed away. She was best known as the title character in the series Mary Hartman, Mary Hartman, and she received an Emmy nomination for the role in 1976. Lasser was 87 years old. And Mariska Hargitay has been picked to host the 2026 Emmy Awards. The Law & Order SVU star and executive producer is going to be the first woman to do so. The ceremony will take place on September 14th on NBC. And that's entertainment. I'm Daria Albinger.
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0: Hanging out with What's a Josh broadcast. Are you rediscovering music as you get a little bit older? Hey to Kelly. She gave me her age, 43. I was today years old when I realized Hanson was trying to tell us something. I always thought mbop was just about nonsense until I actually heard, you have so many relationships in this life, only one or two will last. Turns out those kids were way deeper than I gave them credit for. And honestly, if you come across that song, like a stripped down version of it online, you really get the message. Almost on par with Everybody's Free to Wear Sunscreen, which was more in your face with it. But Hanson's mbop, you're right on that one, Kelly. We'd love to hear from you. What's a Josh.com.
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2: For UCToday.org, I'm JT reporting. Corey's Thursday in the Park features the Erie Philharmonic Orchestra. The theme of the program tomorrow evening is the celebration sound of America. Three-Way Street will start the entertainment at 6 p.m. The Philharmonic will warm up at 17 with their performance beginning at 7:30. The late Ron Rary and Margaret Zavaris will be recognized for their support of the arts in Corey during their lives. So bring a chair, enjoy a special evening tomorrow. State Police report a Corey man wound up in the hospital following a collision with a deer in Pittfield Township in June. David Morton hit the deer on State Route 426, lost control of his Jeep, and ended up in a ditch. Morton was transported to the Corey Hospital for treatment of injuries. A bill designed to ensure older Pennsylvanians receive information about long-term care options has passed the Pennsylvania Senate. The bill would strengthen outreach for the state's Living Independence for the Elderly, or LIFE program, it's called. It's helped eligible seniors remain in their homes while receiving health care and support services. Under the proposal, the state's independent enrollment broker would be required to include information about the LIFE program in Medicaid managed care enrollment materials provided to eligible individuals. Supporters say the change would help ensure seniors are aware of all the available long-term care options before making health care decisions. The legislation now moves to the Pennsylvania House of Representatives for consideration. That's it for now. JT reporting.
3: 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I'm Chris Caraccio.
4: President Trump says the Iran war has been a huge military success for the U.S. He told reporters today at a NATO summit in Turkey that the number one goal was for Iran to not have a nuclear weapon, and he believes that's been achieved. The president said Iran wants to make a deal, but then they go back on their word by carrying out strikes. He said the ceasefire is now over. The week-long evidentiary hearing in the Charlie Kirk murder case continues today in Utah. Yesterday, prosecutors showed the judge never-before-seen security footage from the Utah Valley University campus. They say shows Tyler Robinson before and after his alleged shooting of Kirk last September. The judge is set to decide if there's enough evidence against Robinson to proceed to trial. An Idaho mother is facing murder charges after prosecutors say she suffocated her children. Andrea Shaw was charged with 2 counts of first-degree murder last week for the May 2025 deaths of her 18-month-old twins, with Shaw saying their deaths are due to a medical issue after getting routine childhood vaccines. I'm Chris Caraccio, NBC News Radio.
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6: The Erie Seawolves have an afternoon game today as they take on Harrisburg, second of their 6-game series. On Tuesday, Erie lost 4-3 in the opener. It snapped their 9-game win streak. Well, the Pirates are at PNC Park tonight, continuing their series with the Atlanta Braves, Jared Jones against Grant Holmes. Pittsburgh won their third in a row on Tuesday, winning 12-4. Ryan O'Hearn, a huge day as he hit 3 home runs, including a grand slam, and a pair of 3-run home runs, setting a franchise record with 10 RBIs. The Cleveland Guardians are in Minnesota tonight, second of a 3-game series with the Twins. It'll be Slade Ciccone against Connor Prelip. Cleveland has lost 3 straight. They fell 3-1 on Tuesday. Rhys Hoskins hit a home run in the loss. And the World Cup continuing with the quarterfinal phase on Thursday. France will meet Morocco. I'm Tony Desiri, and that's your Sports Flash, delivered by UCToday.org.
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10: 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This afternoon, mostly sunny with a high near 83. There's a slight chance of showers and thunderstorms. Tonight, partly cloudy with a low around 64. A few passing showers may occur. On Thursday, mostly sunny skies with a high near 85. A chance of showers and thunderstorms is possible. Currently, it's 83 and mainly clear. For UCtoday.org, I'm Bill Banks with your Weather Flash.
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2: Hello, What's a Josh broadcast. This is a fun topic today. What have you rediscovered as far as music goes as you get a little bit older? Greg said, Hook by Blues Traveler. It's genius. Basically a song explaining why the hook is all that matters in a pop song. I'm with you, Josh. I've really been into rediscovering my favorite music in the last 5 years. Kevin, The Living Years by Mike the Mechanics. Didn't understand it until my dad passed away. I'm 51. Dave said Cats in the Cradle. Carol said Landslide. And Mike, Against the Wind by Bob Seger. I used to think it was just a good song. Now I understand it. We'd love to hear from you. What's a Josh.com.
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0: Thanks for checking out the What's a Josh broadcast. Really enjoying today as we're talking about the songs you've rediscovered as you've gotten a little bit older. Kevin sent me another message. I never understood Time Grabs You by the Wrist from Good Riddance and Green Day until I hit my 40s. Now that song makes perfect sense. Rachel, quoting Beautiful Boy, life is what happens. It's way differently as an adult. Brian, when I was a kid, All Star by Smash Mouth. The year start coming was just a lyric. Now it feels like a warning. It's true, isn't it? And that makes me want to keep going with that song because I can quote that song like lyric for lyric. We'd love to hear from you. What's a Josh.com.
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1: The What's a Josh broadcast was telling you that I recently rediscovered Hook from Blues Traveler, and I crank that song every single day just driving down the street. Got to say hey to Mark. I want to know about the songs that you have rediscovered. He said, Hold On Loosely from 38th Special, probably the best relationship advice I've ever heard. Chris is quoting Tom Petty and The Waiting. The waiting is the hardest part. He said he wasn't kidding. That's a great line. And Ashley, with Every Rose Has Its Thorn from Poison. Every rose has its thorn. I thought it was cheesy at 15, just true at 45. If you got any more, I'd love to hear from you. What's a Josh.com.
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0: Here on the What's a Josh broadcast, we're talking about rediscovering music as you've become older. Got Dave quoting some country music and Toby Keith, "I ain't as good as I once was. I got a few years on me now, but there was a time back in my prime when I could really lay it down." Yes, one of the best lyrics, especially when it comes to country music and just growing older. Dave, thank you for that one. More on the way.
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2: For UCToday.org, I'm JT reporting. Corey's Thursday in the Park features the Erie Philharmonic Orchestra. The theme of the program tomorrow evening is the celebration sound of America. Three-Way Street will start the entertainment at 6 p.m. The Philharmonic will warm up at 17 with their performance beginning at 7:30. The late Ron Rary and Margaret Zavaris will be recognized for their support of the arts in Corey during their lives. So bring a chair. Enjoy a special evening tomorrow. State police report a Corey man wound up in the hospital following a collision with a deer in Pittfield Township in June. David Morton hit the deer on State Route 426, lost control of his Jeep, and ended up in a ditch. Morton was transported to the Corey Hospital for treatment of injuries. A bill designed to ensure older Pennsylvanians receive information about long-term care options has passed the Pennsylvania Senate. The bill would strengthen outreach for the state's Living Independence for the Elderly, or LIFE program, it's called. It's helped eligible seniors remain in their homes while receiving health care and support services. Under the proposal, the state's independent enrollment broker would be required to include information about the LIFE program in Medicaid managed care enrollment materials provided to eligible individuals. Supporters say the change would help ensure seniors are aware of all the available long-term care options before making health care decisions. The legislation now moves to the Pennsylvania House of Representatives for consideration. That's it for now. JT reporting.
3: NBC News Radio. I'm Chris Caraccio. A week-long evidentiary hearing in the Charlie Kirk murder case in Utah has resumed. Yesterday, prosecutors showed the judge never-before-seen security footage from the Utah Valley University campus, they say, shows Tyler Robinson before and after his alleged shooting of Kirk last September. One clip allegedly showed Robinson on the rooftop, the spot where he's accused of assassinating Kirk. The judge is set to decide if there's enough evidence against Robinson to proceed to trial. President Trump is calling the Iran war a tremendous military success for the U.S. Speaking today to reporters at a NATO summit in Turkey, he said the number one goal was for Iran to not have a nuclear weapon, and he believes that's been achieved. He believes the ceasefire is now over after the two sides traded strikes overnight, adding Iran may get hit hard again tonight. And last month's twin earthquakes in Venezuela are now blamed for more than 3,600 deaths. Authorities say another 50,000 are still missing under the rubble. I'm Chris Caraccio, NBC News Radio.
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5: The Pittsburgh Pirates continuing their series with the Atlanta Braves tonight at PNC Park. Jared Jones getting the start against Grant Holmes. Pittsburgh won 12-4 Tuesday, winning their third in a row in four of their last five. Ryan O'Hearn hit three home runs, had a grand slam and a pair of three-run homers, a franchise record 10 RBIs. The Cleveland Guardians in Minnesota tonight, second of a three-game series with the Twins. Cleveland has dropped three straight. They lose 3-1 Tuesday. Rhys Hoskins homered in the loss. Tonight, the Guardians will start Slade Ciccone's 4-6. Connor Prelip will go for the Twins. The Erie Seawolves playing this afternoon against Harrisburg. Tuesday night, Erie lost 4-3 in the series opener. It snapped a 9-game win streak. 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
8: 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This afternoon, mostly sunny with a high near 84. Tonight, partly cloudy with a low around 62. Looking ahead to Thursday, a slight chance of showers and thunderstorms, mostly sunny with a high near 85. Tomorrow night, a chance of showers and thunderstorms, mostly cloudy with a low around 65. Currently, it's 81 and mainly clear. For UCToday.org, I'm Bill Banks with your Weather Flash.
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1: 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New video is going to be coming up here in a few months as we get into the fall. 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

0: Another What's a Josh broadcast. Time for the retro movie quote of the day. We are staying in the 80s today, the late 80s, 1987. As soon as I give you this quote, you're going to know exactly what the movie is. Stick around.
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0: suggest you find yourself a friend. La la la. And just don't talk.
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2: la la. We're back to 1987 today with the retro movie quote of the day here on the What's Josh broadcast. Nobody puts baby in a corner. Come on now. Does it get any easier than that? Nobody puts baby in a corner. If you don't know the answer, I'll give you the answer next. If you know the answer, don't tell anybody.
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0: Josh.
1: Well, that's going to do it for the What's a Josh broadcast on this Wednesday. Hopefully you are having a great week. Don't worry if you're not. We can turn the corner because tomorrow we're in the better half of the week. I hope you have a great rest of the day. Thank you so much for putting up with me. I will talk to you tomorrow. Same time, same place.
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3: 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I'm Chris Caraccio.
4: The U.S. is conducting new strikes against Iran today. In a post, U.S. Central Command says by order of President Trump, forces have started conducting additional strikes against Iran to further degrade their ability to threaten freedom of navigation in the Strait of Hormuz. The U.S. launched strikes last night against Iran after the regime attacked 3 cargo ships in the strait. Speaking to reporters at the NATO summit today in Turkey, Trump warned there would be more strikes. Audio from the roommate and romantic partner of Charlie Kirk's accused killer is expected to be played in court today. The police interview with Lance Twiggs is part of the prosecution's case against Robinson that's being laid out during a week-long evidentiary hearing in Utah. Twiggs' audio could be significant, with Robinson reportedly confessing to Twiggs about the murder. Earlier, an FBI analyst testified DNA of Twiggs and Robinson was found on a towel that was wrapped around the alleged murder weapon, a bolt-action rifle. I'm Chris Caraccio, NBC News Radio.
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7: 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Tonight, partly cloudy with a low around 62. Tomorrow brings a slight chance of showers and thunderstorms. Mostly sunny with a high near 85. The day may see some warmth leading to those possible storms, so keep an eye on the sky. Currently, it's 81 and clear. For UCToday.org, I'm Bill Banks with your weather flash.
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0: there was a recent study done in China, and they followed more than 41,000 adults for nearly 12 years looking at various health aspects. And they found that the lowest risk of death was among people who sat for about 4 hours a day. Not 8 hours, but 4 hours. And they found that those who sat less than 2 hours a day also had a higher risk of dying early. More than 60% of those who worked physically demanding jobs like farming and construction were also on this list. The study found that replacing some activity with rest was better for manual labors, and people who sat for 4 or more hours a day benefited from swapping out, since, you know, for sitting rather than doing the exercise. So you either sit too much and you're going to, you know, die early, or you stand too much or you're going to die early. What do you want from me, life? Come on.
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1: What's up? This is Taylor Momsen from The Pretty Reckless. This is our new song, When I Wake Up, from our upcoming album, Dear God. When I Wake Up is about bad f***ing decisions and so much more.

0: That's Tim Montana with Break Me Down.
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0: Now, some parents, obviously, they don't want their kids on a screen for hours and hours a day. There was a company that recently surveyed 2,000 parents with kids between the ages of 2 and 8. And they found that 92% say that screen time brings joy to the household. 76% say screen time can be family time as well. And 67% say they bond with their children over screen time, which actually can be very positive. You can help direct the children to something maybe a little bit more educational, more family friendly, more kid friendly. Less than 1 in 10 of these parents say that they feel like it does have an overall negative effect on the household if the kids get too much screen time or are getting screen time, especially without their supervision. But overall, 98% of parents allow their children at least some screen time on their own.
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3: NBC News Radio, I'm Lisa Carton. A new round of strikes on Iran by the U.S. have begun. In a post, U.S. Central Command says by order of President Trump, forces have started conducting additional strikes against Iran to further degrade their ability to threaten freedom of navigation in the Strait of Hormuz. The U.S. launched strikes last night against Iran after the regime attacked 3 cargo ships in the strait. The preliminary hearing in the Charlie Kirk murder case is expected to hear audio from the roommate and romantic partner of the accused killer. Here's Chris Caraggio.
4: The audio of Lance Twiggs is part of the prosecution's case against Tyler Robinson that's been laid out during a week-long evidentiary hearing in Utah. Robinson reportedly confessed to Twiggs about the murder. The judge is set to decide if there's enough evidence against him to proceed to trial.
3: Maine Senate candidate Graham Plattner may drop out of the race as early as today after a sexual assault allegation was made against him. Lisa Carton, NBC News Radio.
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10: With your weather flash, I'm Bill Banks, UCtoday.org. 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Tonight, partly cloudy with a low around 62. Tomorrow brings a slight chance of showers and thunderstorms, mostly sunny with a high near 85. Later, Thursday night, there's a chance of showers and thunderstorms, mostly cloudy with a low around 65. Currently, it's 81 and clear. For UCtoday.org, I'm Bill Banks with your weather flash.
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Now, if you've been to a pool and you've seen people, you know, place a towel on a chair that's, you know, they're kind of reserving that for themselves, probably because they're going to go take a dip or maybe they're getting something to, you know, snack on and then they're going to be right back. 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You're going to find out why she did it coming up in just a few minutes. We've got more of the Terry Dean program on the way.

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2: 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So where do you find the best people? That may surprise you.
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7: 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Yeah, you. Up there getting mad, acting like we're all out there making a million a game. 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This isn't the pros. It's school sports, and it's a game, our game. 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
1: Hiya, this is Mara Katria from State College, Pennsylvania, and this track is off of my LP called Modern M, featuring the new wave legend, Modern English. 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

You've probably been to a pool and you've seen someone put their towel down on a chair so that way they can go swimming or maybe go grab a snack and come back or sit in the sun, whatever. Well, there was a woman who recently went viral when she started removing these towels from the chairs. It's not because she's a mean old woman. Well, maybe she is, but I don't know her personally. But the reason she did it is because she noticed that these people would place their towels and then leave for hours at a time. Maybe go take a nap, maybe go shopping, and then maybe later in the day come back and try to, you know, have their reserved chair waiting for them. And she said she wasn't going to deal with that. So when she saw people do that, put a towel down on a chair and then walk off, she would pick up the towel and let other people sit there. People are obviously criticizing her, calling her a vacation Karen, but she says she just wants other people, if they want to enjoy the beach or pool, to have that opportunity.

0: everybody. This is Nigel Metal for Nigel Metal's Night Spikes. And tonight we're serving up a great independent band. You're going to be listening to
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0: in Florida was recently arrested for breaking into a bar. Now, the reason she did it wasn't theft, believe it or not, which you would think that's the prime motive for breaking into a bar after closing time. But we'll get the full story coming up a little bit later on. We've got more of the Terry Dean program on the way. Stick around.
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3: We all want our kids to grow up safe and healthy, so we show them how, and we tell them, with honest conversations that let them know what we expect. That's especially important when it comes to alcohol and other drugs. Kids need to know the dangers and how to avoid them. And when it comes to pain medications, opioids, they need to know that they should never be taken without a prescription and never shared with friends or family. It's dangerous and illegal. So talk with your kids, because when you talk, they hear you.
4: NBC News Radio, I'm Lisa Carton. President Trump warns today's strikes on Iran could get much worse. The president goes on to say in a Truth Social post the strikes were retribution for yesterday's bombing of ships by Iran. NBC's Richard Engel reports the U.S. launched new attacks on Iranian targets after Iran went after three commercial ships in the Strait of Hormuz.
5: Iran fired back. Air raid sirens wailing in Kuwait this morning as Iran's Revolutionary Guard says Iran launched 85 attacks on U.S. military bases in Kuwait and Bahrain.
4: By order of President Trump, forces conducted additional strikes against Iran to further degrade their ability to threaten freedom of navigation in the Strait of Hormuz. Graham Blattner is reportedly holed up in his home as the Democratic Party awaits his decision about exiting the race. The embattled Maine Senate candidate faces growing calls to drop out following a sexual assault allegation. Lisa Carton, NBC News Radio.
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7: With your weather flash, I'm Bill Banks, uctoday.org. 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Tonight, partly cloudy with a low around 62. Tomorrow, a slight chance of showers and thunderstorms. Mostly sunny with a high near 85. Later, a chance of showers and thunderstorms. Mostly cloudy with a low around 65. Currently, it's 81 and clear. For uctoday.org, I'm Bill Banks with your weather flash.
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